Hello. Good evening. There we go. This is WPRB Princeton. 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My name is Dan Rucha. I'm filling in for DJ Katamoji today, doing a, I suppose, alternate reality version of Cuts into Deep Time. Be with you from now until 11 p.m. I am excited to make a reappearance on WPRB's airwaves. It's been a couple weeks since the schedule turned over, and yeah, it is good to be back on the airwaves. We just heard the Epoxies doing a song called Need More Time. It is from their 2002 self-titled album on Dirt Nap Records. And some good early aughts garage power pop. Got Ladia Velasco in the background. I'll be talking over this all evening. All right. So, last weekend, I had the privilege of attending one day of the Hopscotch Music Festival in Raleigh, North Carolina. And mostly, it was not a festival I was very interested in, but I had I was playing a performance of Terry Riley's In C, which was one of the most joyous things I've gotten to do lately. But I did get to see some other things as part of that. Three Lobed Records always does a day party, a ritual of summoning. This is the like 10th or 12th or something like that. And in addition to seeing Emily Robb, who we just heard, got to hear the band Ribs. They're from Raleigh. They sound like what I imagine it would sound like if the dude from LCD Sound System, circa Losing My Edge, were to front Metal Box era Public Image Limited or something like that. In any case, we're going to hear something from Ribs' new album, Cold Ribs. Just came out on Freeload Recordings. The song we will hear, it's called Paperwork. That's what I got. Come say hi. This is WPRB. Thanks, y'all, for listening.

This is WPRB Princeton. Hello again, Dan Rucha filling in. Your DJ Cat Emoji cuts into deep time tonight. Apparently, my hard drive that has music on it is starting to be unhappy, which is why random songs are skipping. Ah, that's not good. Time to order a new hard drive. Yay, technology. In any case, you don't care about that. We just heard Bjork, a tune called Adipose, the opening track from her, I think, most recent full-length. An album is called Fasora. It came out on One Little Independent Records back in 2022. The beats there by Gabber Modus Operandi, an Indonesian Gabber group, I guess, is the style is called Gabber. And a whole pile of bass clarinets, because it's Bjork, and why not bass clarinets and Gabber beats. Behind that, Quetico, group from Raleigh, North Carolina, did Man Alone. That is from their 2019 album of the same name. I'm not actually sure what label it came out of. Behind that, from Vietnam, I'm not sure if it's the group or a singer. Lope Dope is the band, or is the name of the artist. Doing some really super solid, super smooth city pop. I'm going to butcher the title in Vietnamese, but it's called Chien Du Han Vu Tru. And it's an album or a collection. Again, I don't know for sure. There's not a lot of information in English about this group. Tin Sa Than Pho Vin is the collection. I'm sure if you go looking on the internet, you can find things. Preceding that, from 1956, Ramon Garcia and his Conjunto Típico Cibao song there called El Ciclón. It's from an album of theirs called Merengues Volume 1, reissued by the good folks at Ansonia Records. Not sure where it came out on originally, but some good merengue there. And staying in, I think that group is from the Dominican Republic. I believe that's right. Staying in the Latin American lands, we heard from a group from Peru called Los Orientales de Paramonga, a song called Sabor a Caña, from a collection called Cumbia Beat. Cumbia Beats Volume 2 on Vampasol. I think that track is the best one on there. It's this weird surf with, I don't even know what kind of beat it is on there. It's not a cumbia beat, I'll tell you that. That was preceded by Mo Tucker, a song called I'm Not, from her 1990 album. I spent a week there the other night. And that track, closing track on the album, I believe is the last recording ever made featuring the original four members of the Velvet Underground. I know it says that Sterling Morrison played guitar, Lee Reed played guitar, Mo Tucker played guitar, John Cale played viola, and some other folks played other things. A deep, woozy cut from Mo Tucker. And we began with the Raleigh band Ribs doing a song called Paperwork from their album Cold Ribs. Just came out on Three Lobed Records. Saw them last week. They are very good. Hopefully they will tour someplace where y'all are, because they are worth seeing live. They're one of those bands that, like, the records are good, but they don't actually really capture the live feel. There's just something more when they get into a room and you don't have to worry about, you know, compression and recording and blowing out the sound and having things go into red and all of that stuff. So, highly, highly recommend. All right. It's 8:40 in the PM. It's weird not doing radio with the sun out. I've had morning shows for the last while, so...
Up next, we're going to hear a band from Philadelphia called Poison Ruin. This is the closing track of their fabulous 2026 Relapse Records release, Hymns from the Hills. The tune is called The Standoff. If there's something you want to hear on this Tuesday night, come over to WPRB.com. You can make a request in the listener chat. That's what I got. This is Poison Ruin. 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

0: Commander, you've rained on my glorious parade. But I won't let you have the satisfaction of catching me. I'm escaping to the one place that hasn't been corrupted by capitalism. Space!
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All right. WPRP wants you to know that Art All Day, hosted by Artworks Trenton, is Trenton's open studio tour and creative showcase, a unique opportunity to experience Trenton as a hub of art, creation, and innovation. 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For more information, including how to get involved, and to look at last year's schedule, I don't know why last year's schedule is important. In any case, visit artallday.artworkstrenton.org. We just heard music from violinist Sana Nagano. This is from her 2021 release, Smashing Humans. The song was called Chance Music. She's on violin. Peter Applebaum plays the tenor sax. Keisuke Matsuno is on electric guitar. Ken Filiano on bass. And Joe Hartenstein on the drums. That came out on 577 Records. Preceding that, one of my favorite albums of 2021. Along with that, Sana Nagano, actually. We heard Richard Dawson and Circle from their collaborative record, Hanky. The tune is called Methuselah. Came out on Weird World Records. I hope. I know Richard Dawson tours pretty regularly, but I hope someday Circle will find their way back to this side of the Atlantic Ocean, to a place that I can actually make it to, because I would love to see them perform someday. Preceding Richard Dawson and Circle, we heard Thorn Witch. The tune is called The Blue Rose of Forgetfulness from their new one, Aesthesis on Tompkins Square. The story goes that the main person in Thorn Witch makes instruments from tree branches, bowed strings, flutes, and percussion, and she runs them through all sorts of things. On the cover of the record is what looks like some weird spike fiddle made out of some kind of tree branch, barely hewn into shape. It's great. It reminds me a lot of that group Spires That In The Sunset Rise, for that sort of witchy, ramshackle folk. Before that, the Dr. Pete Larson group. Pete Larson was part of, I think, the Load Records scene. He was a noise guy for a while, and Bulb Records, excuse me. He was the guy behind Bulb Records, but now he lives, well, I think still in Michigan. But has a group in which he plays an instrument called the Nyadi, which is a Kenyan 8-stringed lute-like thing. Not lute, lyre-like thing. And makes crazy psychedelic rock out of it. The tune we heard was called B2. Clearly it's the second track on side B of their self-titled album on Dagger Ready Records. And we began with Poison Ruin doing The Standoff, the closer from their Hymns for the Hills. Came out earlier this year on Relapse. That record is a keeper. Coming up next, another band that I saw at the Hopscotch Music Festival on Friday. Group from, I guess you could say, well, they describe themselves as being from Carrboro, North Carolina, which is right next door to Chapel Hill. It's called Speedstick. It is, at its core, the drummer Laura King, and from the group Back Bangs, and Tommy Simpson from Love Language, playing functionally a conjoined drum kit. There is one bass drum in the middle that they both have kick pedals for. They share a pair of splash cymbals, and they've got the rest of the kits sort of flowing out on either side. And they use that as the basis for these sort of long-form improvisations, I suppose. And as Speedstick, they're joined by Ash Bowie, the guitarist of Polvo,
and Charles Chase of a group called Pulse West. And the sound sculptures they make are pretty darn killer. We're going to hear one of them, a tune called Fringe Matter from an album of the same name, recorded live in 2022. And come out on Don Giovanni Records. That's where things stand right now. I am Dan Rucha. You're listening to an alternate version of Cuts into Deep Time. And now, Speed Stick.

Hello again. This is WPW Princeton. I am Dan Rucha, filling in for DJ Katamoji today. Doing some cuts into deep time. We just heard a group called the Alalas. They are from Los Angeles. Their record Serenas just arrived in our new bin here. The tune we heard was called Muzzy. Came out on Mexican Summer back in back in the good year 2026. It's funny, when I was a kid, back in the late 1980s, because I am ancient and aged, there was, my father, in case you couldn't tell by my last name, my father is from Southern Italy, and they wanted me to learn Italian. There was a series of VHS movies to get you to learn foreign languages, European languages primarily, I think, called Muzzy. There's this like fuzzy bear that I don't actually remember anything about it, other than it was a thing that existed that I watched many, many times before the age of like 7. And it did not help me learn Italian. I've learned Italian subsequently, but like the things I remember from it, they were talking about alberos, which are trees, at some point in there. Couldn't tell you. Anyway, before the Alalas, we heard by request the group Noun. That is one of the projects from Marissa Paternoster when she is not doing Screaming Females. The song we heard was called Consumed. It is from their most recent single. It came out in 2024 on Muffler Records. The A-side of that is called Wanted. And Speed Stick we heard before that. The 19 minute and

19-second epic Fringe Matter. That is the A-side of a cassette. I don't know if the cassette is actually still available. Yeah, cassette is gone. But you can find it on the Bandcamp from Don Giovanni. Speedstick is the duo. Well, it's a quartet, excuse me. Ash Bowie and Charles Chase on guitars. Laura King and Tommy Simpson playing drums, conjoined with one bass drum in the middle. They put on a heck of a concert, let me tell you. I don't know how often they play out, but it was a total treat to see them live on Friday late afternoon in Raleigh, North Carolina. All right, WPRB wants you to know about NOFA NJ. 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All right, 9:45. I'm here until 11, which means by the power of subtraction, I have 1 hour and 15 minutes left. Got lots of goodies still to play on this Tuesday. Gonna kick lay on this Tuesday. Gonna kick off this next set with music from Riley Walker. This is a tune from his 2015 album Primrose Green. The song is called Love Can Be Cruel. It's a good one. Hope you enjoy it too. That's next. 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

0: just recap right now. It's Brainy Gremlin, Spider Gremlin, Bat Gremlin, Lady Gremlin, Googly Eye Gremlin, Electricity Gremlin, Hulk Hogan's gonna be in the picture. I'm gonna throw in a gremlin myself. Vegetable Gremlin, just write it up. I'm having so much fun. Thank you. It's all gonna be
1: on WPRB, Princeton.

drinking fizzy pop in a house party was always different in the early 2000s than it is now in 2029. People now are so used to seeing patrons and friends and whole communities sitting around, standing about, drinking fizzy pop. But back then, if you brought a fizzy pop to a party, a soiree, a celebration of many things, he was seen as a really lonely person with no real sense of disco or fun. No real excitement was inside you, but now in 2029, if you bring fizzy pop to a house party, people won't even bat an eyelid.

0: home tip in the sense that there's no need to stand on ceremony. But there are no seats to sit down on either. I've heard much of you, Doctor. I have you. And that's the reason you're here. You've been an astronaut for 11 years.
1: It's not a question, sir.
0: It's an observation. Since you haven't realized it, you've been the object of considerable observation over the past several months.
1: I've been aware of some, Doctor.
0: When the space agency put me on my project, they told me to keep in mind the scientific problem, and also to be aware.
2: It's one small step for man, one giant leap for mankind.
3: After I burn sage, I follow the mermaid through the worm cave. In the turn of an age, but I can't discern the days. I'm in the daze, unconcerned in the phase. A stage as I follow her through this maze. Coming up out of the Ethereum waves with a filthy babe. Right below the Milky Ways, she turned and blanked me with a cloak she made out of silk and suede. Suddenly I'm in middle grade, then staring into a mirror, gazing at a head that's fully braid. Face woolly with little grays. Then she took me through this underwater path, through these hills that she bathed. Then through a chilly haze over many graves. I felt silly, this feel really crazed. Underwater castles where the guards of an ancient city stayed. I felt trippy, I felt dizzy, it's misty. I felt that I have any legs. Is this astral projection or out of body experience? Or some kind of godly deliverance? Sorry, pardon my ignorance. But are we prohibited from star sea remembrance? Cognitive dissonance. The Mars shows discipline. My bar shows the penmanship. Penmanship to brilliance. Brilliance to the wilderness. For a pilgrimage where the healing is. Found the electron plasma. Snatch a leaf from out of jasper. In disbelief, turn it to gold and close my palms. When I release, it turns into amber. I'm aboard a rocket ship where the chairs are detailed with chakra strips. Below us, the apocalypse. Before us, a metropolis. Her fabric must have been made out of magic. I wore it like a jacket. I felt like I was going backwards. This is madness. Then she opened up another tablet that gave me access to the address of the masters. I accept the journey like Paul on his way to Damascus or like Jesus to Mount Olive. They both rode in on asses. So I'm doing alchemy, sitting beneath the olive tree. Now I'm standing on the balcony, studying astrology, wearing an orange robe, a white man bun, rocking mala beads. Enlightened being, a knighted king. My whole studio's made of crystal. I wear a cape, my mic is winged. Wordplay supreme, I follow the mermaid queen.
2: There seems to be no difficulty in moving around as we suspected, perhaps easier than the simulations of 1/6G that we performed in various simulations on the ground. I can see everything quite clearly. The light is sufficiently bright, backlighted into the front of the lamp, that everything is very clearly visible.
3: She told me many things, showed me another range, the lower and the upper planes, in the body or out of body, I can't explain. But I just couldn't understand something, the demands of this woman, a fish. What was her wish? Do we exist? I tried to resist, she insists, then we kissed. Then my mind would blink, this is it. It's more than just a void, the darkness, the process, the odd guess. Someone gets robbed, yes. I remember images, things I recollect. But to put in retrospect, I didn't wear a vest. And it's not the long sleep that comes when you succumb to the numb of the warm peace once on me. But now the fear's lifted, the cold is felt. The slipping away, mystic. Then you let go of self. The feeling was noted. Then the body ghosted. So I descended to the underworld, to the house of shadows, in a canoe with a much younger girl, without a paddle, sailing down the river of no return, in the quiet and the darkness through the mirror where souls sojourn, aboard the digital airplane, turned slave, jeweled mermaid.
1: The mind object. Time.

All right. WPRB Princeton, and we just heard. Man, that set, I feel real good about. I hope you all feel real good about it too. It flowed very nicely, and I'm gonna toot my horn for 2 seconds for. Yeah, I was very pleased with that. But you want to hear what you heard, not me spouting off. That last thing was Indio de Cuica, a tune called Tabulario. The album is Zing Zing, just came out. I think he put it out himself. Indio de Cuica. He sings, he also plays, I forgot what the instrument is called, but it's the Brazilian percussion instrument that does that sort of squeaky. I'm not even going to try to imitate the sound, but it's, you know the one I'm talking about. The like, squeaky, wee wee. There, that's bad. But that sort of sound, it's very goofy. Before that, a gorgeous tune by Jeremiah Chu. I think it's the first single off of his forthcoming album Edge Conditions on International Anthem. The tune is called Plastic Mind and Elastic Machines. It is the creates a really just blissful space. Killa Priest before that did Mermaid from his 2021 album Rocket to Nebula. That is an album that I think I originally saw it on a Bandcamp blog at some point. And, it's like the perfect lockdown hip hop record. No beats, all like woozy samples. That one has Neil Armstrong and some like backwards Pink Floyd. And I don't know what the other samples are from, but it's super good. I happen to pull it out again. I'm going through my records in alphabetical order because that's a thing I can do. And I'm at the K's now, so it was very great to re-listen to Killa Priest and discover that, yes, this album still kills. It's still great. Shabazz Palaces behind that did Ah World. I won the alphabet. A new single. I assume there's an album coming behind it. Preceding that, A Large Sheet of Muscle did Horse Incense from their album Chinese Benefits. I know nothing about this band. They're from the UK. They apparently like fizzy pop from the year 2029. Behind that, Grace Jones did Warm Leather at her cover of the tune by The Normal. That is from her album of the same name from 1980 on Island Records. I picked that up the other day. After hanging out with WPRB DJ Dana Kay was passing through the area, and we got coffee. It was great. Sly and the Family Stone was before that, doing In Time from the album Fresh. The way that Sly uses drum machines on that is fabulous. IBBO Sound Machine, they have a new album out called Chopping Mountain. We heard the tune When You Want to Dance. That is on Merge Records, and that set began with Riley Walker doing Love Can Be Cruel from his excellent 2015 release, Primrose Green. All right, that was a set. It is 10:28, and WPRB wants to thank all of its monthly sustaining members who keep the station on the air by giving a donation each and every month. 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All right. The next thing we're going to hear. We got to spin around the Devo back to the top.

And the thing we're here next is by Harry Whitaker. It is an album from, I think, the early 70s that maybe didn't see the light of day until 2002. I'm not totally sure what what its deal is. But the album is called Black Renaissance. The song we're going to hear is called Black Renaissance. It's a good one. All right. Thanks, y'all, for listening. This is WPRB.

Sometimes I feel like I'm never gonna get out of this old drug, but it's a new day.

right. That was a group called Black Renaissance, led by Harry Whitaker, doing a piece of the same name, Black Renaissance, from an album titled Body, Mind, and Spirit, or sometimes it's been released under, at least on Bandcamp, it's under the name Harry Whitaker. The story goes, this was recorded in 1976, and Whitaker sent the tapes off to Japan to be pressed into a record. But, you know, and then they would be sent back to him and, you know, all of that. He would officially release it and what have you. But the label Bayside decided to just release it without telling him. And that's not great. But in 2002, Love and Hate gave it a proper reissue. Apparently those Baystate releases of this, there's one can be yours on Discogs right now for $1,600 American. In addition to Whitaker on piano, Billy Hart played drums, and Toomey is on percussion, Buster Williams on bass, Woody Shaw on trumpet, Dave Schnitter on saxophone, Azar Lawrence on saxophone. There are probably other people on this as well. A bunch of vocalists. Great album. The B-side is similar vibe. Slightly different, though. All right. Thanks, y'all, for tuning in on this Tuesday evening. I hope you've enjoyed the show. It's been a lot of fun to play music for you and come back on the WPRB airwaves. I'm Dan Rucha. I'm filling in tonight for DJ Katamoji for on Cuts into Deep Time. I will be back at some point, I am sure, filling in for some other DJ. And I look forward to seeing you all then. I'm going to leave you tonight with some music from Mark Rebo, Y Los Cubanos Postizos. We're going to hear the song called Postizo. It's from their self-titled album. Came out in 1998. That's all I got. Take care of yourselves. See y'all next time. This is WPRB Princeton. I should tell you the Windark Sea is up next with the poet. So stick around for that. See y'all later.

0: Yeah, if you would have went over, I would have cracked your skull.
1: What would you do?
2: We would do anything that would hurt them.
1: What would you do?
0: I'd just grab him.
2: All right, so you knock him down with the amplifying guitar and electrocute some stuff. Where you got him then? Dead beetle, and you're in for murder.
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You're listening to WPRB Princeton 103.3 FM. I hope you all are enjoying the show tonight. I'm your host, The Poet, with Wine Dark Sea. We've made it through some vastly different sonic territory tonight, so I do hope you've been appreciating that. We just heard The Higher Ones, Door to the Gods by Babylonian War Chant off their 2025 release, The Spirit of the Ancient Warrior. Before that, it was Big Maz in the Desert by Swell Maps off their 1979 release Jane from Occupied Europe, which takes its name from another song about a girl who lived in a cupboard during World War II. Great album, would absolutely recommend listening to that. Before that, it was Shrine by Chat Pile off their recent release 2026 Who Loves the Sun. Before that, A Million Angels by Severed Heads off the 1982 release Since the Accident. My Screen, Zap Danger, off their other recent release, Hot Wire. Lucinda, A Certain Ratio, off their 1981 release, Sextet. Star Guitar by the Chemical Brothers, off their 2002 release, Come With Us. La Lune by L'Imperatrice, off their 2015 release, Odyssey. Play Dead, the Tim Simonon 7-inch remix, by Bjork, off her 1993 Play Dead single. Cole's Corner by Richard Hawley of Pulp fame off his 2005 release, Cole's Corner. A Suite for Viola and Small Orchestra 1 by Ralph Vaughan Williams off the 2018 recording by Helen Callis and the New Zealand Symphony Orchestra. And finally, Wings Over Water Part 2 by Stephen Mikus off the 1982 release, Wings Over Water. Next up, we're going to be hearing Eye of Prima by Sadness off their 2019 release, Circle of Veins. But before that, WPRB wants you to know about the Student Film Festival, hosted by Trenton Film Society at 120 East State Street, 109 East Hanover Street in Trenton, New Jersey, Saturday, September 19th. Screenings are at 1 p.m. and 4 p.m., followed by a reception and awards ceremony. For details and ticket purchases, please visit the Trenton Film Society website, trentonfilmsociety.org. That's all. Without further ado, let's get back into it. I hope you enjoy.

Hello, everybody. You're listening to WPRB Princeton 103.3 FM. I'm your host tonight, the poet with Wine Dark Sea. We're just about nearing the end of the show tonight. I hope you've enjoyed so far. We just heard Every Time I Try by Spain off their 1999 release, She Haunts My Dreams. Before that, it was Where Do My Bluebirds Fly by The Tallest Man on Earth off the 2008 release, Shallow Grave. Big Thumb by Lower Town off the 2026 release Ugly Duckling Union. In the Sink by Plumtree off the 1994 release Mass Teen Fainting. Regrets Are Unanswered Dreams by Jaejoon off the 2025 remaster of This Afternoon's Malady. Honeycomb by Panchico off the 2025 release Ginkgo. I Just Threw Out the Love of My Dreams by Weezer off the 1996 release Pinkerton. Oh yes, and those last two were special birthday songs for my little brother who just turned 19. Please wish him happy birthday in your hearts. Thank you. Before that, we heard Getaway by Yuck off the 2011 release Yuck. The Sides by Ataxia off the 2004 release Automatic Writing. Beautiful World by Paranoel off the 2021 release To See the Next Part of the Dream. Forever Close My Eyes by Dialect off the 2002 release From Filthy Tongues of Gods and Griots. And Eye of Prima by Sadness off the 2019 release Circle of Veins. Next up, we're going to hear Couture pour la fin du temps by Carolyn Shaw and Andrew Yee off the 2026 release Or the Whale. Thank you so much for listening tonight, and I hope you've enjoyed. Here we go. And please stay tuned for the next show after. Thank you.

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I am DJ Chili with the Spice Rack. We got an interesting show for you today, which I think is pretty well encapsulated by that last song, which was The Widow by the Mars Volta, in the sense that we've sort of got a show that starts out normal and then devolves a little bit. So I hope you enjoy.

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I am DJ Chili, here with the Spice Rack. And what you just heard was Aerial Birth by Reason. Pretty new release. I'm a pretty big fan of this album. Before that was Jupiter by Cave-In, another great band that I saw live a few years ago. Before that, we had Used for Glue by Rival Schools, That's Physics Baby by Pool Kids, The A Parade by The Secession Movement, great local band there. Before that, Cut Your Ribbon by Sparta. Before that, You Can't Slow Dance to Punk Rock by The Riot Before, Falling Apart by Screeching Weasel, Like the Angel by Rise Against, Ticket by Snuff, Cheap Shot Youth Anthem by Kid Dynamite, and Sometimes I Feel Like by Bad Religion. Also, WPRB wants you to know about the Student Film Festival hosted by Trenton Film Society at 120 East State Street, 109 East Hanover Street in Trenton, New Jersey, Saturday, September 19th. Screenings are at 1 p.m. and 4 p.m., followed by a reception and award ceremony. For details and ticket purchases, visit the Trenton Film Society website, trentonfilmsociety.org. And now, we will continue with the somewhat less normal portion of the show.

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Hello, you are listening to WPRB Princeton 103.3. This is the Spice Rack. The song we are currently in the middle of, which will continue after this, is Astrosteer Veldriox by Orthrealm. Before this, we had Everyone Dies, We Won Anyway, Part 2 by Mind Flayer. Before that, Law of Ruins by Six Finger Satellite. That's a cool one. Six Finger Satellite is a band from Providence, Rhode Island, which is one of my favorite cities. Definitely not biased there. But anyway, before that, we had Yin Jim versus the Vomit Creature by Royal Trux, Ritual Circle by Genghis Tron, Schizophrenia by Sonic Youth, and before that, Earthling by OCs. Also, WPRB wants you to know about the Raritan Valley Habitat for Humanity. Raritan Valley Habitat for Humanity is an affiliate of Habitat for Humanity International, a global nonprofit housing organization that seeks to build homes, communities, and hope. Formed in 1991, Raritan Valley Habitat builds strength, stability, and self-reliance in Somerset and Hunterdon counties through affordable homeownership, home repair, neighborhood revitalization, and education programs. Building and maintaining affordable homes in Hunterdon and Somerset counties is more important than ever. According to 2023 census data, more than 40% of renters in both counties spent 35% or more of their household income on rent. To afford a fair market two-bedroom rental, $2,176, while using 30% of their income, a household would need to earn $87,040 per year. These skyrocketing costs drive families to make difficult decisions between necessities like housing and food, healthcare, and education. Our vision is a world where everyone has a decent place to live. For more information or to get involved, visit rvhabitat.org. And now we will be back to the chaos.

Hello. I have been DJ Chili with the Spice Rack. You're listening to WPRB Princeton 103.3, New Jersey's only radio station. And we are just coming up on the end of the show here. So I hope you all have enjoyed and have a great night.

Also, what you just heard was Almost a Structure by Ghost Dubs. Before that, Soft Collapse, also by Ghost Dubs. Before that, as I mentioned, Azrastir Veldriox by Orthrealm. And this right now is Kazakhstan by Brian Eno.

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1: You unlock this door with the key of imagination. Beyond it is another dimension. A dimension of sound. A dimension of sight. A dimension of mind. You're moving into a land of both shadow and substance, of things and ideas. You've just crossed over into
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0: there, miss. You see, the heterodynes are feeding back into the stimulus reaction activators, causing non-synapse of the motor control resistor units.
1: Oh, that's good.
0: No, lady, that's bad. But your regenerative circuits are tuned asynchronously, and that causes concatenation in the intermediate amplifiers.
1: Well, that's bad, isn't it?
0: No, that's good.
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2: 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And I am energized, well-rested, clinging on to the last summery weather days, and bringing you a lot of upbeat kind of silly songs today. It's not an official theme by any means, but definitely more on the goofy side of fun songs, some of which I've played before, some of which I haven't. I'm very excited to play this ridiculous song about shoes. But we're going to kick things off with a folk trio from Hartlepool, England. And this is the song Jack Merritt's Boots by the Youngins from their album Tiny Notes. And then a lot of goofiness to follow. You're on WPRB Princeton with Lizbot and Double Plus Good. Jack.

0: Once again, let me remind you, the rock itself is extremely dangerous. And you are therefore forbidden any tomboy foolishness in the matter of exploration.
1: The police are powerless. The townsfolk are angry. The suspicions are limitless. What is the secret of rock? And who will it claim? Next.
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3: 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We're just going to fully rebrand ourselves now. No, but that was from one of my favorite films ever, Peter Weir's Picnic at Hanging Rock. It's also a great book as well. But that movie is definitely a summer vibe. Watch it on a hot summer day. And this is Double Plus Good with Liz Bott here at WPRB Princeton. 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And I am clinging to the last vestiges of summer here on this pleasantly hot day. It's not too broiling here in Princeton, New Jersey. And you can check out the chat for this program at wprb.com/chat. I'm playing mostly very upbeat and often goofy songs today. We just heard Family Fodder with Love Song from Monkey Banana Kitchen from 1980 on Fresh Records. That was an English post-punk group revolving around the multi-instrumentalist, songwriter, composer, keyboardist, guitarist, Alec Fodder. Before that, Shrimp Boat with Planner's Song. They were a defunct kind of post-rock band from Chicago, existing in the late 80s to early 90s, and a couple of the founding members, Sam Prekop and Eric Claridge, went on to form the Sea and Cake. That's from 1988's Speckly album on Fidelity. They might be giants. Before that, with I, Palindrome I, from your fourth studio album, Apollo 18, from 1992. And they've been busy. They are always busy. They put out an EP and a full-length album this year. Before that, The Frogs, She Was Immortal, from their 1988 self-titled album. One of the only Frogs album that's even playable on the air. That was their debut, and it was the brothers from Milwaukee, the Fleming brothers, Fleming and Jimmy and Dennis. I saw them once ever in person live at the Khyber back in the very early 2000s. It was a memorable show because Dennis and Jimmy were wearing these like long flowing sparkly robes, and it was very crowded, and it was a heat wave. And if you remember the Khyber at that time period, often there was no air conditioning, and it was one of the only shows where I just got like so lightheaded I had to go sit at the bar, but it was still fun, and I'm glad I got to see them. Before that, Prefab Sprout with The King of Rock and Roll, from Langley Park to Memphis, from 1988 on Kitchenware Records. Inadvertently, a big chunk of 1988 songs in that second half of that set. Slap Happy before... Oh, no. Sparks before that. Let's not overlook Sparks, with Pineapple from Indiscreet from 1975. That was the first Sparks album the first Sparks song, indeed, I ever heard. I was a kid. I heard that song, and I thought... it was on these very airwaves, actually. And I thought... I thought it was a woman singing because it was Russell Mayall's incredible falsetto. But I thought, who is this like intriguing lounge music and this incredible singer and these bizarre lyrics? And then I had to go find the album. And then I learned so much about Sparks, and they became definitely one of my all time favorite bands. Before that, Slap Happy, Dagmar Krause, Everybody's Slimmin', really, really silly, fun song from Aknalbasak Noom from 1980 on Recommended Records. Rod Vey from Belfast, Northern Ireland, with Silicon City from Can You Hear Me, Mother from 1980 on Bellaphon. Tender Trap with O Katrina from Film Molecules. That was released in 02 on Elephant Records, and that is the fourth band fronted by Amelia Fletcher, following Tallulah Gosh, Heavenly, and Marine Research. Also features her husband Rob Percy. And before that, Slap Happy and Henry Cowell with Strayed from Desperate Straits from 1974. Officer with Air from Ossification from 1984 on Aya Records. That is a group that's basically the English musician, vocalist, instrumentalist Mick Hobbs. And the Bobs before that with My Shoes. That song makes me very happy. Is a San Francisco-based mostly a cappella group. They are also occasionally called the Original Oral Roberts, and their Bob name is an acronym that stands for Best of Breed, and that album is from 1987. It's called My, I'm Large. And we started off that set with the Youngins, Jack Merritt's Boots, from the album Tiny Notes from 2023 on Hudson Records. You can check out the chat again for this program at WPRB.com/chat. And we are going to get back to the music with a little bit more Shrimp Boat. This is Hey Buddy, What's Wrong? You're on WPRB, Princeton.

Finger Bobs. 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Puts his hands together, and a seagull takes the air. Yaffe lifts a finger, and a scampi darts about. Yaffe bends another, and a toy.

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Yuffie lifts a finger, and a scampi darts about. Yuffie bends another, and a tortoise head peeps out. These hands were made for making, and making they must do.

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We are simple. I am simple. You are simple, too, in the wise words of the Cryptic Corporation, brought to you by the residents. And we just heard, we've heard a lot of oddball songs today. That was Sparks with She's an Anchorman. From their kind of bizarre era of the mid-90s, mid to late 90s, that was the B-side of Now That I Own the BBC, subtitle, What the Heck Am I Going to Do With This Thing, which is a great song. That is on Logic. And before that, Jod Fair with Car Sticks in Reverse, Daring Driver to Cross Town Backwards, which is a great album called Strange But True. That's Jod Fair and Yola Tango, basically singing stories ripped from real headlines of local newspapers. This came out in 98 on Joyful Noise Records. And I got that album back when it came out, loved it, then lost it for a really long time. And used to play it a really long time ago on the show, and recently found it again. So I was very excited about that. Before that, Sob Happy and Henry Cowell, Riding Tigers, and that is from 1974's Desperate Straits. And I do want to mention, on a sadder note, that speaking of Jod Fair, the other half of the band Half Japanese, which of course was Jod's band that he had with his brother, passed away sadly. His brother David passed away sadly this past week, and so I've been listening to a lot of like Half Japanese and related projects, which is what put that Strange But True album in my head. Before that, of course, we heard Slap Happy, Riding Tigers. That's with Henry Cowell. And then before that, The Residents, Denial, Betty's Body, from their Demons Dance Alone album from 2002 on the Cryptic Corporation. The album split into three parts, Loss, Denial, and The Three Metaphors. And they made it in response to September 11th. So I play it because I like that song, but also because tomorrow is a specific anniversary, 25th. My God. Before that, Slap Happy, Casablanca Moon from Aknal Basic Noom, which is really fun to say. And we've been talking about Noom in the chat, which you can visit at WPRB.com/chat. And that is, there's a whole backstory of how that album got delayed by about 8 years from being released, but eventually came out on Recommended Records with the title Reversed. And Quartetto M. Sai before that with Zapato Mole. That is from 1972 on their self-titled album on Philips. It's four sisters. This group is comprised of four sisters, hence the Quartetto M. Sai. Siva, Sinara, Sibel, and Celine, all of them with their names starting with a C-Y. And they were from Bahia, Brazil, but in the U.S. they were known as the Girls from Bahia. And before that, Ween, Your Party, from their ninth and probably final album, La Cucaracha, from 2007. And that song always cracks me up, especially the way, the line about, like, you know, the wife and I, thank you very much. Talking about the foods at the party, he goes, tricolored pastas, with gusto. And then he goes home and he dreams about throwing a party. That song just always makes me smile. And before that, Giggle the Ozone with Forget Who from The Error of Good Feeling from 2001. That features Dylan Sparrow.

Arrow from Z-House 12 Weight. And before that, Sparks with Susie Safety from their 10th studio album, Womp That Sucker, from 1981. They Might Be Giants with Peggy Guggenheim. That is a mostly instrumental from the Eyeball EP that was released earlier this year on Idlewild. And there is a lot of like weird tie-ins with Peggy Guggenheim. And I played Liam Clancy with the Clancy Brothers during Labor Wave on Monday. And Peggy Guggenheim actually funded the entire like first Clancy Brothers tour of the United States coming over from Ireland. Word is she was quite sweet on Liam Clancy. And yeah, so that they ended up becoming well known here in this country. Before that, The Residents with Easter Woman from the commercial album from 1980. Pretty much every track on that album is about a minute long. And that was my first Residents album, I think. It was definitely one of the first, because I also got Intermission from the Mole Trilogy really early on. Before that, Rick Jones, Michael Cole, and Michael Jessett with the Fingerbobs theme from the British 1972 BBC children's program Fingerbobs. It was a program presented by a mime named Yaffe, and each episode told a story that was centered around a paper finger puppet animal, usually collecting feathers and pebbles and other things, and it was just like a kind of a sweet show with a fun soundtrack. And before that, Bunchy's Big Score with Jeremy Cricket from Wanda's Bicycle. That's a new track. Shrimp Boat with Two, Columbo, and Hey Buddy, What's Wrong? From Something Grand on Alm Fidelity. All right, we are up to speed. And you can check out the chat at WPRB.com/chat. And we're going to get back to the music with something from Screamin' Jay Hawkins. This is Feast of the Maw Maw from his 1969 album, What That Is, here on WPRB, Princeton.

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Cause the rest of this mess ain't good looking. 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

0: Well, I come at you with a camfo fanique, and I give it to you straight. And then they come at you with the warm sitz bath, and they give that to you straight, no chaser. And then they overcook your beans, Dean. And then all you can do is you wait for Dr. Cheslak and that special tetanus shot. Hey, Dylan, what do they do when you hold a hernia in his cutter?
1: It's the cat.

0: She strode through the crowd with determination in her eyes. She stood up on the maroon podium. Then she announced, "I am a dog. I am Nugget. So not just any dog. And I advise you to listen with all of your 800 ears to WPRB Princeton."
1: 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Double Plus Good is here every Thursday from 5 to 8 p.m. And you just heard Giggle the Ozone, Crime Beam from Expo Nexus. These are all pleasing things for me to say. Expo Nexus, Crime Beam. Before that, Sparks, Tips for Teens from Womp That Sucker, and Family Fodder with Save Faire from the single from 1980 on Fresh Records. I just want to say about Sparks that one of my all-time favorite exhibits ever about a band was in Brick Lane, London, in 2008. There was a gallery, it's just called Brick Lane Gallery. And it was curated by Ayesha Kashani, I remember. And it was all Sparks paraphernalia, Sparks outfits. And there was a table with like a Ron outfit, like the dress that Russell wore on the cover of Angst in My Pants. And then there was set out the table was the collection of Ron's frozen pizzas. And it was wonderful. I think about that often. Anyway, I digress. Before Sparks, you heard Family Fodder, Save Faire, Zihas 12, Wait before that with Digital Darjanon, which features Dylan Sparrow from Giggle the Ozone, the song we last heard. And that is from To the Max with Many, Many X's from the year 2000. Before that, They Might Be Giants with Nightgown of the Sullen Moon from Miscellaneous T from 1991. And, man, that title means something totally different now. In 1991, I don't think that like it was in the common vernacular for people to say the phrase like spill the tea, at least not in the mainstream. And now I think about it as like miscellaneous tea is like miscellaneous gossip. That is from Idlewild Records. And before that, Radio Birdman, what's the word? I'm like surf influenced punk from Australia. That was Crying Sun from 1980's Living Eyes. Before that, Frankie and the Witch Fingers with TV Baby from Trash Classic. The Stickmen, going back to the early 80s in Philly at like the East Side Club and places like that, you might catch the Stickmen on like a bill with Say Lydia Lunch. That was their Get On Board release from 1983 on Red Records, and the track was The Funky Hayride. And still to this day, at least one Stickmen member is active in the Philly music scene, Jim Meneses, the drummer. He puts out albums under his own name and as Next Bug with Toshi Makahara. And before that, Plum with Bodies in Motion from the album of the same name. That is a new release. Really enjoying it. Before that, Minutemen with Jesus and Tequila from Double Nickels on the Dime, talking about that band in the chat, and also the excellent documentary about Minutemen, We Jam Econo, one of the greatest music docs in my opinion. Before that, Plum with another new track, Can Jam, and Snakefinger with The Vultures of Bombay from Chewing Hides the Sound from 1979 on Ralph Records. Snakefinger was Philip Charles Lithman. He was a singer, songwriter, multi-instrumentalist. He famously played guitar and violin, very, very accomplished violin player, and collaborated a lot with the Residents. Cheer Accident before that with Campo Physique from Introducing Lemon from 2003 on Skin Graft, and that is a song about longtime original Cheer Accident member Jeff Liebescher's many traumatic summer camp memories. It's a cutter. And I've seen them do that song live a number of times. And the best times were when Jeff made paper masks for all the band to play. That would be interesting if they played the masks. But to wear on their faces during that song to add to the creepy vibe. That was always a good time seeing them. Before that, starting off that whole set, Screamin' Jay Hawkins, Feast of the Maw Maw from his 1969 album, what that is on Philips. All right. And we have just about 35 minutes left to go. So I'm going to get right back to the music and play you some Pavement. You can check out the chat for this program at WPRB.com/chat. We're talking about Kajillionaire, Miranda July, you know, Love and Teenage Sex and Death at Camp Miasma, and what else? Just all kinds of stuff. You know, whatever you want. But that's WPRB.com/chat. And this is Pavement from Perfect Sound Forever, 1991. Ba ba ba da ba. Debris Slide. You're on WPRB, Princeton.

Ladies and gentlemen, before continuing, an announcement. We've had numerous requests for Miss Eula Mole to play a selection on the pump organ. Miss Mole has graciously consented. Miss Mole.

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This is Peels with Become Younger from the Compound 76, just released this month, or last month rather, on Thrill Jockey Records. And really been digging this album. A lot of very pretty instrumentals, and feels appropriate for the sunset, which is, I'm in denial now, far behind us. We've reached that point in the year where I no longer get the sunlight for part of the drive home from Central Jersey to Philadelphia. And I'm in denial about that. Peels is William Cashin and Bruce Willen. They are two bass players from Baltimore. So many good bands from Baltimore. And before that, we heard Jim Kopp and Ed Brown with Miss Mula Mole from Agnes Mouthwash and Friends on Playhouse Records. And that song is Always and Forever for Patty O'Shea. Of course, of many shows here on WPRB. He was the host of The World's Fair with Pangeo and the Scarlet Pumpernickel Game Show and the All Ages Show. And he was a treasured DJ, and that song was one of his favorites to play. So every time I hear it, I think of Pat O. And before that, Tyrannosaurus Rex, Cat Black, The Wizard's Hat from 1969's Unicorn on Regal Zonophone, and Slap Happy with Blue Flower from the 1972 album Sort Of. And we're talking in the chat about different versions of that song. And I have to say, of course, that I am loyal to the Slap Happy version, and I adore Dagmar Krause, but I'll take the Pale Saints version. That's fine. It's fine. You don't have to run and hide if you prefer that version. It's all good. It's all blue flowers from here on out, and cornflower Crayola crowns that are perfect for coloring in the sky. And this guy, a blue alien, perhaps. We're just going all over the place in the chat. It's almost over, but you can still hop in if you want the next minute and a half. WPRB.com/chat. And before that, we heard Lizzie Mercier de Clou with Penelope from Zulu Rock from 1984. Iker Mundiate with Photogramma from Synchronia. That's brand new on Hagoa Records. Melania Cole with Parallel from Okay, That's a Great Idea, Because If That Then on Julia's War Recordings. And that is the alias of Nashville-based musician Logan Horsiak. God of War before that with George's Apartment on Molly Picture. Oblivions with Ride That Train, and Pavement with Debris Slide. And that brings us up to speed. 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
4: 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Congratulations! Congratulations! Congratulations! Congratulations! Congratulations! Congratulations! Congratulations!
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0: fashionable to make music out of the most unlikely things. An old lampshade. An empty tin can. Anything that could make a sound could be doctored by the tape recorder. What have we got here? Box of gravel. Beautiful, beautiful. Something else? Heaven knows what this is. That makes a good noise. We need a basic rhythm, don't we? Or how about something as mundane as a metronome? That should keep things going. What else could we use? One defunct alarm clock. Gotta have possibilities in it somewhere. Now, add all these bits together on a tape recorder. Play some of them backwards, some of them forwards, some at the wrong speed. And this is what you end up with.
1: Is there anybody there?
2: Yeah!

Clamor Club. Hi. We're off to a weak start already. Eking out a hello. A sad hello. Hi. Hi, this is Clamor Club. My name's Pat. Here tuned to WBRB Princeton. Community supported independent radio. Get it together, man. Listen, I even got one of these crappy Starbucks double shot energy drinks because I stopped at the Wawa at Princeton Station on the way in to the station here. This thing's disgusting. What happened to the tiny La Cologne triple latte cans? You can't even get those anymore. You always got to get them in like vanilla or mocha. And listen, I don't want to... I don't need to start sounding like a certain 90s comedian who went on to have a surprisingly successful career as an actor after kind of ripping off Bill Hicks' stand-up comedy. Anyway, this is Clamor Club. My name is Pat. You are indeed tuned to WPRB Princeton Community Supported Independent Radio. And you just heard Mesh. I'm continuing the tradition of playing every single song from Mesh's fantastic new LP, No Fun At All, which was released by the Feel It Records record label in this year, 2026. And the track we heard was Sign. Prior to Mesh, we heard Parts and Labor, their track Endless Cycle Part 1, Repetition Nil, Set of All Sets is the LP. That just came out on the Ernest Jennings Record Company. And that's this lineup of Parts and Labor has a dual drum attack featuring Christopher Weingarten and Joe Wong. Joe Wong is also a composer for film and TV, but also he's a podcast host for a podcast called The Trap Set, which I used to be quite a regular listener of. I've admittedly fallen out of practice, but these things happen. But I just want to shout out his episode with the Go-Go's own Gina Shock. If you hadn't guessed, Joe Wong, the host of Trap Set, interviews drummers. And he interviewed Gina Shock on an episode, and it is one of my favorite just podcast episodes of all time, of all podcast media. Because first of all, Gina Shock is an incredibly interesting, entertaining person. She was born in Baltimore. She still has that Baltimore accent. And, you know, she lived a crazy, wonderful life, and she's a really cool musician. So go listen to Joe Wong's Trap Set episode with the Go-Go's own Gina Shock. I highly recommend it. And prior to that, the late, great Italian library music composer. Am I from Baltimore? Composer Giuliano Sorgini. And we heard the track I Misteri del Mondo on Savannah Silvaglia. It's a single. Now it's getting weirdly New Zealand. Anyway, that is a single released by the good folks at Four Flies Records, who are quickly becoming my favorite new label as they cull through all the strange, beautiful archives of library music and Italian film and television composers and release it for us to listen to. Because, you know, here at Clamor Club, we love all things Italian. From giallo to gelato. From Abruzzi to arancini. To rigatoni to red wine. Part of Giuliano Sorgini from New Zealand.
We heard the fine folks in Bunchy's Big Score. From their LP, Wanda's Bicycle. We heard the track, The Sound and the Fury. That's brand new and self-released by the fine folks at Bunchy's Big Score. I had a lovely Labor Day weekend, including attending a baseball game because it's my wife's birthday. We had a lovely birthday weekend with her. We did a lot of great things. Had a lovely meal at the restaurant Post Haste in Fishtown. Had some lovely dishes, some lovely Amaro. Now, I don't want to give you my assassination coordinates or anything, but each year we go to one Phillies game and basically wait till the very last minute to see if we can get the best seats at the best deal possible. And we did pretty okay this year. We wound up in section 138, 14 rows from the field, right along the third baseline. The Phillies had a big win, home run.

Cotton Eye Joe. Maybe that's all we need to fix everything. Maybe everyone just needs to... The whole world just needs to get into all the baseball stadiums and listen to Cotton Eye Joe and dance together. And all the world's problems would melt away. Whenever I'm at a baseball game, too, I always think about how John Fogerty of Creedence Clearwater Revival and his own long solo career had a guitar made out of a baseball bat. And it's dumb. It's dumb. It's dumb. It looks dumb. It sounds even dumber. But I bring that up only as an excuse to play a cover, a CCR cover. Here's Richard Hell and the Voidoids with Walking on the Water here on WPRB, Princeton.

I went back to work 7 years ago after having my fifth child. And, you know, really wasn't happy out there in that rat race. And so I made the decision. I made the great sacrifice.

Fingers of lightning tore holes in the black skies as an angry cloudburst drenched the surrealistic landscape. It was 3 a.m. on a cold, wet morning in late November 1967. And this isn't Bill Leverton on the mailing of Arizona Road. And the little houses scattered along the dirt road winding through the hills of West Virginia were all dark. Some seemed unoccupied and in the final stages of decay. Others were unpainted, neglected, forlorn. The whole setting was like the opening scene of a grade B horror film from the 30s. Along the road there came a stranger in a land where strangers were rare and suspect. He walked up to the door of a crumbling farmhouse and hammered on the door. After a long moment, a light blinked on somewhere in the house and a young woman appeared drawing a cheap mail order bathrobe tightly around her. She opened the door, a crack. And her sleep-swollen face winced with fear as she stared at the apparition on her doorstep. He was over 6 feet tall and dressed entirely in black.

Flashes of lightning behind him added an eerie effect. May I use your phone? He asked in a deep baritone, his voice lacking the familiar West Virginian accent. The girl gulped silently and backed away. My husband, she mumbled. Talk to my husband. She closed the door quickly and backed away into the darkness. Minutes passed. Then she returned accompanied by a rugged young man hastily buckling his trousers in place. He, too, turned pale at the sight of the stranger. We ain't got a phone here, he grunted through the crack in the door just before he slammed it. The couple retreated, murmuring to themselves, and the tall stranger faded into the night. Beards were a very rare sight in West Virginia in 1967. Men in formal suits and ties were even rarer in those back hills of the Ohio Valley. And bearded, black-garbed strangers on foot in the rain had never been seen there before.

himself. 3 weeks later, these two people were dead among the victims of the worst tragedy ever to strike that section of West Virginia. They were driving across the Silver Bridge, which spanned the Ohio River, when it suddenly collapsed. Yes, their friends remembered. They remembered the story of the bearded stranger in the night. It had indeed been a sinister omen, one that confirmed

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My name is J.S. Bacchus, and I am here substituting or subbing in for Marvin Rosen and his Classical Discovery Show. My regular show is from 7 to 10 a.m. on Mondays, and it is also a classical music-themed show, but more along a kind of programmatic educational axis, if that's something you're interested in. So check it out if you are. Otherwise, I'm really happy to be your host today, and it's my honor to sub in for Marvin, and I hope you enjoy the show. We're going to begin with Swedish composer Victor Bendix's Symphony No. 1 in C major, Mountain Climb, I think is a translation of the name, and that will be performed by the Malmo Symphony Orchestra under Joachim Gustafsson. So I hope you enjoy the show.

So that was, as I said earlier, Swedish, but I meant Danish. He was actually Danish. That was a mistake on my part. Danish composer, Viktor Bendix's Symphony No. 1 in C major, Opus 16. I'm not going to try to pronounce the Danish name, but the English translation is Mountain Climbing. And that was performed by the Malmö Symphony Orchestra under Joachim Gustafsson. Next up, we'll move to a piece. So Bendix, just a little bit of context on Bendix as well. So Bendix was a romantic composer. He was from a Jewish family in Denmark, and he was kind of not a super beloved guy, and for that reason, his music kind of fell under the radar after his passing, and it has been recently kind of or it is being recently rehabilitated, especially through the wonderful recordings that Malmö under Gustafsson are making for Da Capo. So next up, we are going back in time to the Baroque period, and we're going to listen to the music of one of my favorite Baroque composers, Jan Dismas Zelenka. Zelenka was a Czech Baroque composer who was known for, well, first of all, he was very admired by Bach, and he was a great inspiration to Bach. But he was known for incorporating Czech folk melodies into his music and for having really inventive uses of melody, of rhythm, and just being kind of a very unique guy for the Baroque period. We're going to listen to his Trio Sonata No. 2 in G minor, performed by Heinz Holliger and some other people. The record doesn't specify which people are playing this particular sonata, but I hope you enjoy that. So let's take a listen.

Hello, hello. You just listened to Jan Tismaselenka's second trio from his six trio sonatas, catalog number 181. This one's in G minor, and it was performed by Heinz Holliger and his friends. And if you just arrived here, you are listening to WPRB Princeton 103.3, New Jersey community-supported independent radio. I hope you're having a great morning so far. We've got a lot of good stuff coming. And up next is a very curious work. This is Portuguese composer Jali Braga Santos's Fifth Symphony, Opus 45, titled Virtus Lusitaniae, so Lusitanian Virtue, Lusitania being the kind of Latin name for Portugal. So it's kind of a programmatic-ish symphony, kind of extolling the virtues of the Portuguese people or something of the sort, but it is very curious kind of textually and instrumentally in terms of the orchestration that Jali Braga Santos uses. So just keep your ears out for that. So yeah, let's have a listen, and I hope you enjoy.

That was French composer Charles Koechlin's first clarinet sonata, Opus 85, performed by Dirk Altman and Florian Henschel. Up next, we have a piece by the very prolific, but nowadays very kind of, undervalued composer, Luigi Boccherini. Boccherini is obviously known for his minuet that everyone listens to, but he, made gobs and gobs of pieces, and he composed a ton of music, and we're going to listen to another piece that he composed. So this will be his cello concerto in D major. Boccherini was actually a cellist, and so this will be his cello concerto in D major, catalog number 479, performed by the Stuttgart Chamber Orchestra under Johannes Goritzky. Let's listen.

And that was Luigi Boccherini's Cello Concerto in D Major, G479, performed by the Stuttgart Chamber Orchestra under Johannes Goritzky for the SWR label, or for CPO, under the SWR kind of sub-label. Next up, we're going to jump back ahead and we're going to listen to a work by Anton Webern. We're going to listen to his Im Sommerwind, so In the Summer Wind, and that will be performed by the Staatskapelle Dresden under Giuseppe Sinopoli. Hope you enjoy. And if you just got here, you are listening to WPRB 103.3 FM, New Jersey Community Supported Independent Radio.

That was Anton Webern's Im Sommerwind, performed by the Staatskapelle Dresden under Giuseppe Sinopoli. Next up, we have a piece by Gioachino Rossini, the famous opera composer. So Rossini was a master of the Italian grand opera style. He kind of pioneered the genre and was one of its most successful composers. But at a certain point in his life, he actually had a breakdown because of stress, and he stopped composing for a while. But then he came back to composition, but instead of an opera composer, he became a composer of chamber music, and a very prolific one at that. And so the piece I'm going to play for you comes from his Péché de Vieillesse, or his Sins of Old Age, which is kind of these albums of little chamber pieces that he composed after he came back to composition. And so this is number one from volume 9, titled Une Larme. I'm actually not sure what that means in French. But yeah, let's take a listen.

So that was the first piece from the ninth volume of Rossini's Péché de vieillesse, titled Une larme, which means a tear in French. Rossini, the great composer of opera buffa, the greatest composer of his day in Italy, turned a composer of chamber music after a permanent break from the operatic composition, which some scholars attribute either to stress, as I said before, but also to other factors like his wealth having allowed him to retire from composition, or the emergence of other styles that he couldn't compete with, such as the kind of emergence of the grand opera style by composers like Meyerbeer. So before we keep going, WPRB wants you to know about NOFA NJ. This year, experience the Garden State straight from the farm with the Northeast Organic Farming Association of New Jersey. 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This has been a public service announcement from WPRB Princeton, community-supported independent radio. For our last piece of the day, we will be listening to a piece by the Czech composer Josef Suk, more specifically his Summer Tale, Opus 29, and that will be performed by the Czech Philharmonic under Sir Charles Mackerras. After this, the show will be over, so I hope you enjoyed, and I hope you have a great rest of your day. If you're interested in listening to classical music, obviously keep coming back to Marvin Rosen's show, but also feel free to check out my show, which is Mondays from 7 to 10. Thank you so much and have an amazing day.

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Good morning, everyone. I am KPC. 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I'm going to be here until about noon today, that is 2 hours from now, approximately, playing weird, new, mostly weird, always interesting. Interesting music, including brand new music from Ty Siegel, has yet another 100th album out. It's called Chrome. We'll get to a track from that in the second set, as well as Laura Veers, also has a new album out, happily remarried and releasing albums. This one's called Temple Songs. We'll get to a track from that. We're also going to hear from a band called At. They call themselves the At symbol, but I'm just going to call them At. So the A with the circle around it is what their official name is. But we have to call them At. I can't call them A with a circle around it. That would be silly. We're also going to have some funk in about an hour, as well as the really old thing for the day right after that. And so very much more over the next 2 hours. I am going to start off the show with a track by the band Dummy from their 2024 album Free Energy. This track is called Nine Clean Nails. 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

WPRB, Princeton Community Supported Independent Radio. I'm KPC, your host for this Not Truth But Effect show for this Wednesday morning. Thanks for tuning in. We just finished off the first set of the show with The Archaics and the opening track from their latest release, See the World on Fire, released in 2024 on Feel It Records. That track was called Chains. I really like how the opening riff reminds me of the Beatles' I Want You, She's So Heavy. Very good stuff there. They are from Richmond, Virginia. This is their fourth album. They are Johnny, Jake, Kevin, and Tim, recorded in Great Falls, Virginia. Shout out to Great Falls, Virginia. Never been there, but I was in Richmond, Virginia last summer. And I stopped by Sorry State Records, said hello to the folks there, bought some records there. Great little record store. Check it out if you're ever in the Richmond area. We also heard new music from a band called The Pretty Flowers. Their third album is out. It's called Never Felt Bitter, released on Forge Again Records, just released in March. I played the track called To Be So Cool. Do you have to be cruel to be cool? I believe that's what that song is asking. Well, maybe it's not even asking. Anyway, they're from Los Angeles. They were formed in 2013 by songwriter Noah Green. What else do we hear in that set? Hermanos Gutierrez, two-piece band formed by the brothers Alejandro and Stefan Gutierrez. I played the track Low Sun from their 2024 album Sonido Cosmico. Cosmico, I should probably pronounce it that way, released on Easy Eye Sound Records. I believe that's Dan Auerbach. Isn't that his record label of the Black Keys? Anyway, this is Hermanos Gutierrez's sixth album. They have a new album, Los Ojos del Condor, is coming out next month. They take influence from 1950s Latin America sound. They transfer the listeners to journeys through beautiful landscapes. I have to agree, that was a beautiful song. That was the instrumental you heard, in case you're not keeping score at home. We also heard brand new music from a band called At. And the lead single, and I believe title track from their forthcoming album. Is it out yet? I don't know. The

Fourth solo album is Bright Future, released in 2024. Also on 4AD, a double shot of 4AD artists there. Can't get enough of them. I played her amazing track called Free Treasure. Her voice is just so heartbreaking, and the playing on that is also exquisite, I must say. Great way to start off the morning is with some Adrienne Linker. We didn't start off the morning with Adrienne, however. We started off with Dummy, because I didn't want to get too predictable, and their track called Nine Clean Nails from their 2024 album Free Energy, released on Trouble in Mind Records. They are from L.A. Free Energy is their second album. They have another album, a brand new one, coming out in October called Do You Love the Color of the Sky? So look forward to that coming out. It will not be on Trouble in Mind. Don't know what it will be on yet. Some Trouble in Mind kind of shuttered its doors. What was it, in the spring or in the winter earlier this year? Or late last year, I can't remember. But a sad thing indeed. We will miss them. Hopefully they can get started up again real soon, because they released some really awesome music. I'm KPC. 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It's about 10:30 a.m. here in Princeton, New Jersey, and a whole lot of other places on this little planet we're spinning around on. About 69 degrees out there right now. Supposed to go up to about 81. So I wore shorts today, but it was kind of chilly on the way to the station. Hopefully it's a little warmer when I leave the station at noon. I'm sure it will be. I'm going to play another track from that compilation called Synthesizing the Silk Roads. Uzbek disco, Tajik folk, Trania, Uyghur rock, and Tartar jazz from 1980s Soviet Central Asia. Whew, that's a mouthful. Anyway, speaking of mouthfuls, the name of this artist is Makfarat Kamrakulova. And I'm not going to even try to pronounce the name of the song, but I will give you the translation the record label provided. It's called I Waited For You. 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

0: It's Laura Veers getting skronky on us from her brand new album, Temple Songs. That track is called Pulse, released on her own Raven Marching Band record label. She is a singer-songwriter based in Portland, Oregon, as so many of them are. This is her 14th album, not including the collaborative album with Katie Lang and Nico Case that they did in 2016. This is kind of a celebratory album for her. She just got remarried after kind of a bitter breakup with her first husband, producer Tucker Martin. They divorced in 2019, and she seems much happier, certainly on the cover of this album. She looks absolutely joyous, which is good. Anyway, that was a cool song. I don't think I've ever heard her get so kind of jazzy and skronky before on any of her other records. It's welcome. Elvilda in that set as well, an all-female trio from Paris, France. Power pop from France. That track was called Angios. I do not speak French, sorry. Anyway, the album is called, it's a kind of a mini album, I think.
1: Is it?
0: No, it's a regular album, sorry. I thought I played a 45, but I didn't queue up the turntable at 45, so sounded okay to me at 33. Anyway, so that's from their album C'est Déjà L'Heure, which means roughly it's already time. Their debut full length, released on Static Shock Records in 2024. They also have an EP out there as well. Kayuken is how you pronounce the name of that band. K-U-K-E-N, and the U has an umlaut over it. Thanks for the correction in the chat a few shows ago. Don't remember when that is. When I played the first track from their Palermo EP released earlier this year on Alien Snatch Records, that track was called Split Mind. Garage punk band from Hamburg, Germany. They have three albums and three EPs. And that one was released in January. We also heard from the Gabbys, G-A-B-Y-S, and a track from their second EP, the Gabbys 2, or 2 EP, or second EP, or whatever you want to call it, their second self-titled LP, released in 2024 on Fruits and Flowers Records. I played their track called Familiar Dreams. They are from Liverpool, as so many bands are. That's from their second EP, yes. They also have a mini album that was released in 2021. And I think Fruits and Flowers is a very independent label with very few releases, I think. For a while there, I had every release on Fruits and Flowers. Do I have the current, let's say? This is release 16. I no longer have every release on Fruits and Flowers. I got their like first five, I think, and then ran out of money. Anyway, we also heard from Mary Timoney in there as well, in her track Dominoes from her latest album from 2024, Untame the Tiger. That was released on Merge Records, X Autoclave, X Hex, Hammered Holes, Helium. She was in all those bands. She's from DC, and that was her fourth solo album, Untame the Tiger. Is brand new music in there as well from Ty Siegel. His billionth album is out. It's called Chrome, just out on Drag City Records. I played the track called Let Go, which was quite good. Actually, it's his 18th album or so since 2008. And of course, he is from Laguna Beach, California. If there's time, we'll play another artist, a friend of his, also from Laguna Beach. See how much time we have today. We heard from the band Smokers in that set as well, on a track from their album The Rat That Gnawed the Rope, released in 2024 on Mouth Magazine Records. That track was the opening track called The Irish Tenor. They are from Oakland, and this is their debut full-length, including members of The Pattern, Saviors, and a bunch of other Bay Area bands dating all the way back to the 80s, actually, is in this band, Smokers. And we started off that set with a track from the Synthesizing the Silk Roads compilation put out in 2024 on Ostinato Records, gathering together a whole bunch of different music from the 1980s Soviet Central Asia. So not just from the Soviet Union, but Uzbek, Tajik, Uyghur, Tartar, all of those languages are featured on this compilation. I played a track by Makfirat Kamrakulova. Got it. Yadzala Tebya, I Waited For You was the name of the track. Originally released around 1985 in the Soviet Union. She was a Tajik Soviet pop singer, soloist of the Gulshan Ensemble, an honored artist of Tajikistan. Hopefully I pronounced that right. I probably didn't. I'm infamous for mispronouncing everything, but that's okay. It is 11:03 a.m. on this Wednesday morning. 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More specifically, I am KPC, your host for this Not Truth But Effect show, which is on every Wednesday at this time. Thanks for tuning in. If you like what you heard, please continue tuning in and continue tuning in to WPRB and this show. There's my sell, my hard sell there. It is also time for a little bit of funk, which I do every Wednesday around this time, just to funk it up a little bit, turn the distortion down, less bar chords, maybe. There's some distortion, though. I can't not play distortion, distorted guitars and stuff. I mean, that's just crazy talk. Anyway, I'm going to start off the funk with a DJ producer type dude called Sonic Funk Foundry and a track from his 7-inch single Cumbia del Sol, which he self-released in 2019. This is called Rasta La Vista. 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

You're listening to WPRB Princeton Community Supported Independent Radio. That is Organized Confusion there with their track called 321, which you can find on their second album called Stress, The Extinction Agenda, released on Hollywood Basic Records in 1994. They were from Queens up in New York, comprised of Prince Poe and Pharrell Monch, and Stress was their second album of three. Then they disbanded because rap changed at the end of the 90s, didn't it? Very much so. Before that, we heard a real jam courtesy of Herbie Mann and his friends. He's on flute. He's the jazz flute guy who doesn't wear shirts a lot, I guess, is the best description I could give. That's from his album called Memphis Underground, released on Atlantic Records in 1969. And of course, that's he and his friends' cover of Sam and Dave's Hold On, I'm Coming. The Personnel are Man on Flute, Roy Ayers was on Vibes on that one, Larry Coryell on guitar, and Sonny Chirac also on guitar on that jam. Bass was played by Miroslav Vitas, and the drums by Gene Christman. Really cool stuff. I told you that we couldn't turn the distortion down completely, even during the funk, right? Herbie Mann's real name is Herbert J. Solomon. His first album came out way back in 1956. He was born in 1930 in Brooklyn and died in 2003. Great jam. We also heard some new funk in that set as well, courtesy of Mitchum Yacoub. His brand new album is called A Way In, just released in April on All Town Sound Records. I played the track called 89. He is an Egyptian-American multi-instrumentalist, producer, and DJ, and he is based out of San Diego, California. This is his second album. We heard UB40 in there as well, and a track from their second album, Present Arms, released in 1981 on DEP International Records. That track was called Sardonicus. Some really cool sounds in that one.

0: 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So more than that, more than shirts. 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Sorry, I added the echo there. It is 11:32 a.m. here in Princeton, New Jersey. 71 degrees out there. It's time for the really old thing for the day. Time of the day where I take something that's about 100 years old, more or less, forgotten in the annals of time over the years, but is pretty cool music. This one was originally released in 1937 on a 10-inch piece of shellac on Variety Records, recorded May 27th, 1937 in New York City by the band called The Three Peppers. They are Toy Wilden, piano, Bob Bell on guitar, and Walter Williams on bass. They all sing and harmonize quite awesomely on this jazzy track called The Ducks Ya Ya Ya's, which I got off of a compilation called Swing Street, released in 1962 on Epic Records. See if I can figure this out. You might recognize, I recognized the opening lines of this track, and the track I'm going to play immediately after it has the same two lines, and we'll talk about that more after this set. This is The Three Peppers for the really old thing for the day here on WPRB Princeton.
1: Now Mama bought a chicken and she thought he was a duck. She laid him on the table with his legs dug up.

shaking like this. She said, you come in here, gal. And you come in here fast. You better stop that shaking, yo. Yes, yes, yes. Beat it out, Bubba.

heard about John Dillinger? The man he drove into the gasoline station. He said, Ben, this looks like a good location. The man said, Dillinger, are you gonna take my gas?

WPRB Princeton Community Supported Independent Radio. That'll just about do it for this edition of Not Truth But Effect for this Wednesday morning. Thank you for listening. Keep it tuned here to WPRB all the time for more groovy stuff. We just finished off the show with Fuera del Sector and their track called El Mundo Sigue from their 2024 album Juegos Prohibidos, released on La Vida Es Un Mus Discos. So much Espanol there, not surprisingly, they're from Barcelona. And that's their only album. Sadly, they need more. Before that, we heard some French language punk courtesy of Letige and their track called Two Degrés from their 7-inch EP of the same name, released in 2024 on Echo Canyon Records. They are from Lyon, France. They also have two LPs, but this is still their latest release. We also heard some non-European language stuff courtesy of a band called The Ophelias in the opening track from their Ribbon EP, released in 2024 by their own selves. That opening track was called Black Ribbon. They are from Cincinnati. Don't confuse them with the 80s band of the same name from San Francisco. The Ophelias, this Ophelias, have four albums. The most recent, Spring Grove, was just released last year. Marbled Eye in that set, channeling their Dandy Warhols on their track called See It Too from their LP Read the Air, released in 2024 on Summer Share and Digital Regress Records. They are from Oakland. That is their second album. We also heard Variety in there and their track called Plover from their album Subtropical, which they maybe self-released in 2024. That's their debut full-length. They are from Austin, Texas. Pop guitar music project of Reese Woodruff. Camera Obscura and the latest from them, also from 2024. Their album was called Look to the East, Look to the West. I played the track called Big Love. Really adorable. They're, of course, from Glasgow, formed in 1996, and this is their sixth album, and their first album in 11 years. Hope we hear more from them soon. John Lee Hooker in that set as well, from 1966. That was Bottle Up and Go. I got it from the This Is Hip compilation, put out in 1985 on Charlie Records. I played it because the track right before it, The Ducks Ya Ya Ya's from 1937, started with the same lines. Mama bought a chicken, thought it was a duck, put it on the table with the legs sticking up. Neither of them may have originated, but I think it did originate with The Ducks Ya Ya Ya, since that was 37. There is another track called Bottle It Up and Go, which John Lee Hooker was sort of taking from, let's say, by Tommy McClellan from 1939, which I can't play on the air, or else I would next week, which was the plan until I listened to it. If you need to hear it, you can check it out elsewhere, but it's a pretty groovy song too. Anyway, Three Peppers came out in 1937 on Variety Records. Good stuff there. That'll do it for this edition of Not Truth But Effect. Thanks for tuning in. I'm going out with a track by Itasca, the title track from her Imitation of War album, released on Paradise of Bachelors Records in 2024. Until next week, thanks for listening. Check your email and be an angelic upstart. 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
1: Whose side are you on?
0: 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We want information. Information. 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
1: You won't get it.
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3: 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WPRB really rocks. And this is Free For All, and I'm number six, version 324.0. And I got a lot of good stuff again. Mostly stuff I never played before. I'll start off with Adeptus Mechanicus with A New Mysterious Beginning off of Gemstone 7. It's Cyclical Dreams label, so we'll get to that momentarily.

WPOB wants you to know about the Philly Peace Park. 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This has been a public service announcement from WPRB Princeton, community-supported independent radio. And I'll go down what we heard there. That was Deli S with Return 9 of All These Worlds, and all this stuff was deleted on Bandcamp, but apparently if you follow him, he'll send you codes and you can still get it that way, but it's that everything is, go to his page, there's nothing there, so it's probably the only place you can hear it is here in WPRB, and that's about it. And before that, we had three brand new ones with Wardrobe Malfunction, Fish Eye off of Hydroglyph. Before that was Jeremiah Chiu with Plastic Mind, Elastic Machines off of Edge Conditions. And we start out with Adeptos Mechanicus with A New Mysterious Beginning. That's brand new off of Gemstone 7. And that we get to, well, somebody seems to purloin my useless information book, so I guess this

And we'll go over what we heard. That was Christian Faisel with The Sun Kisses the World at the Spot. That's brand new off of Fragile Dawn. Before that, we had Free System Project and Brendan Pollard and Hashtronaut with Option C off of Time Out of Mind. And we started out with Dane Law and Chance with High Plateau Part 1 and 2. That's brand new off of Bonded Pairs. And Fear Not, All Is Not Lost, as I found the treasured Book of Useless Information. They were hiding it. So I found the hiding spot, and here we go back to normal. A golden razor removed from King Tut's tomb was still sharp enough to be used. The ruins of Troy are located in Turkey. In 290 before Common Era, Astartes was the first Greek astronomer to suggest that the sun was the center of the solar system. At the height of its power in 400 before Common Era, the Greek city of Sparta had 25,000 citizens and 500,000 slaves. I don't know, it sounds like the slaves could have taken over somehow. It was a huge advantage there, but I guess it didn't happen. In ancient Greece, women counted their age from the date they were married. Well, that'll work, I guess. High wire acts have been enjoyed since the time of the ancient Greeks and Romans. Antique medals have been excavated from Greek islands depicting men ascending inclined cords and walking across ropes stretched between cliffs. The Greeks called these high wire performances neurobates or oribates in a Roman city of Herculaneum. So there you have it, and I'll regale you with more stuff later on. And go back to the music with The Adventures of Ruby, Season 3, Episode 40. And it's the Boulevard of Dreams off of Ruby 3. So it's not the Boulevard of Broken Dreams, it's just the Boulevard of Dreams. So another thing I wanted to mention is there's a concert coming up on Cosmic Crossings. That's coming up Saturday, September 19th at Chaka Benson, Nick Bates, and David Talento. And that's at, let's see if they say, well, you can go to cosmiccrossings.org. It's at the church in, up in, let me see if I can find it. I've been there enough times, so start at 8 p.m. Where the heck do they say? Unitarian Universalist Church at Washington Crossing. And that's UUCWC. And it's all, they take donations to help out the church. So it's all for a good cause. And they've been going strong for 10 years now. So I'll try to make it myself. And don't forget, Saturday, September 19th, 8 p.m., Cosmic Crossings. And check out the website. Okay, we'll get back to The Adventures of Ruby and Season 3, Episode 40.

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1: The Adventures of Ruby 3, Galactic Gumshoe. Part 2, The Invisible World. Chapter 4, The Boulevard of Dreams. While Ruby and Inanna grope about in the invisible world, let us return to our own solid world, the planet of Sumanula, where we find the noted archaeologist, Professor T.J. Tarrou.

0: remember the first time we met. Tell me about the first time. Remember my first words.
1: I know what you're thinking. The extinct race of the ancient Nullians had left behind a number of machines. They were all game. We had dug up the telekinesis game and the teleportation game and other telltale games, and by this time I had discovered where the final game was buried. In the marshes of Kush Kush, in that sunken city called the Big Ooze.
0: Too late, Professor.
1: Just before I had opened the sealed chamber that held this ultimate game, it vanished. Who took it? Was it the Mole People? No. They hibernate in the months that have an X in them, and this was Xavier Kugat month.
0: I still love you, Professor.
1: Oh. I had been dreaming. I was having the detective dream again.
2: Knock, knock.
1: Knock, knock. What? Knock, knock. Wait a minute. Knock, knock. Hold your knockers, I'm coming. Yeah, what? What are you, nuts?
2: No, I'm Roger Robot.
1: Roger Robot, huh?
2: You are perhaps Professor Tarrou?
1: Perhaps.
2: Roger has a message for Professor Tarrou.
1: In the middle of the night?
2: Right.
1: Right. Look, you metalhead, we're living in the twilight of the electronic age. Whoever heard of a hand delivering a message?
2: Well, it must be urgent.
1: Faster than the speed of light, huh?
2: May I present your message, Professor?
1: Give it here.
2: Soft or hard?
1: What?
2: Soft or hard?
1: Hard.
2: The copy.
1: Hard. Hard.
2: All right.
1: He's got an old antique matrix wedged in his mouth. Let's see it. All right. Go to the city of the electronic dead. You mean that abandoned, automated, rusting city?
2: Shrugs.
1: Shrugs, huh? Who sent this?
2: Roger, robot, never knows.
1: Just doing your job.
2: Right.
1: Yeah, well, thanks. Now beat it.
2: A hum.
1: A hum?
2: Uh-huh.
1: A tip?
2: Gratuity.
1: What do robots want with a tip?
2: Well, a couple squirts of oil.
1: A couple squirts of oil? All right. Where do you want it?
2: Up here.
1: Hmm?
2: Over here.
1: Okay.
2: Down here.
1: You have moving parts down there?
2: No, I just like to be squirted.
1: Yeah. Well, okay.
2: Ooh.
1: Hey, now get out of here. Damn robots.
3: Well, I gotta get back to sleep.
1: Knock, knock. Yes, Roger.
2: Message for Professor Tarrou.
1: Another, huh?
2: Soft or hard?
1: Hard. If you truly seek the ultimate game, go now. All right, Roger.
4: Hey!
1: Who's sending these messages?
4: Oh, Roger. Robot never knows.
1: Never knows, huh? All right. Good night.
2: Ahem.
1: Where do you want it?
2: Up here.
1: Yeah.
2: Under here.
1: Under there? Okay.
4: Ooh.
1: Now beat it. What a rubber. Robots, no sleep. The old detective instinct told me I hadn't seen the last of him, though. So I loaded my old .45 and I waited.
0: Do you miss me?
2: Knock, knock.
1: Yes, Roger.
2: Parcel for Professor Tarrou.
1: All right, Roger, where do you want it? Parcel.
2: Parcel?
1: Where is it?
2: Ah.
1: In your mouth? Well, spit it out. Boom! Well, you are one lucky robot, Rabbit.
2: Robot.
1: What is this?
2: A part.
1: Part from what? What was that?
2: Message.
1: Oh, hard. That it?
2: That's it.
1: All right. There's more where this came from. More what? More parts? More parts to the ultimate game. Where? Go to the city of the electronic dead. You mean I'm supposed to go to the city of the electronic dead? Go now, fool. Oh. Here. Keep the can.
2: Thank you. Ooh. Ooh. Eee. Ooh.
1: Ooh. Now beat it. Get out of here, you. I kicked the robot off the steps, made myself a quick cup of mocha java, came back out to get in my battered old air car, and...
5: Professor Taru?
1: Yeah?
5: I am Mustafa.
1: Mustafa, Ruby's air car? What are you doing here, Mustafa?
5: Waiting for Ruby.
1: Didn't anyone tell you?
5: Tell Mustafa.
1: Ruby was sucked into some black hole. She's gone.
5: Mustafa will wait.
1: Well, it may be a long wait.
5: Oh. Would you like to go for a spin?
1: Pretty plush in here, Mustafa.
5: Slide in, Professor.
1: Yeah, it's not bad. A lot of lights, a lot of buttons. Hey, what's this? What's this one right over here?
5: An espresso.
1: You got cappuccino?
5: Certainly.
1: Oh. It's freshly squeezed, huh?
5: Cinnamon?
1: No, I don't like cinnamon. How long would it take to fly? Hey, this is good coffee.
5: Good.
1: Yeah. How long would it take to fly to the city of the electronic dead?
5: No time at all.
1: Yeah? Well, how do you start this thing?
5: Just buckle in, Professor.
1: Yeah.
5: And relax.
6: Relax, huh? Oh, all right.
1: I'll, Whoa, boy!

0: flew out across the vast deserts of the Boozy Boos, above the jungles of the Zeezy Boos, headed for the long-abandoned automated city they call the City of the Electronic Dead. It was daylight as we approached the city.
1: They say the city continues to live long after it has been abandoned.
0: Yeah?
1: They say the jungle has reclaimed much of the city.
0: Yeah.
1: They say at night, the sidewalks suddenly screech and the lights of the city at night.
0: Yeah.
1: They say the buildings change positions during the night.
0: Hmm. Yeah, well, at least it's morning.
1: You can see the city on Mustafa's screen.
0: Hmm. Oh, look at that. Rusted skyscrapers, collapsed domes, tumbled towers. Not too enticing. Why is it so dark down there?
1: They say the city has automated weather control and has chosen to be eternally nighttime.
0: I don't like the looks of this.
1: Where would you like to land, Professor?
0: In some other city.
1: There is a broad boulevard below.
0: All right, let's go for it.

0: You stay here, Mustafa.
1: Mustafa stayed.
0: I walked along what was once a wide boulevard. Trees grew up out of manholes. Vines stuck out through windows. This eerie city, now silent except for a few creaks and groans. I had the feeling I had been played for a big sucker. When... Jeez. Did that building just move? Whoa! The slidewalk just gave a jerk. I hate it when microchips go bad. One moment, they're your friend. The next moment, they can turn on you.
2: Aunt. Hong Kong.
0: Wait. It's
2: Roger Robot.
0: Message for Professor Taru.
2: Right. Hard.
0: Right. Walk on down the Boulevard of Dreams. The Boulevard of Dreams. But where in this rusted, viney mess of a city does one find the...
2: Meep, meep.
0: You're standing on it? That's it.
2: Just vamping, man. Ahem.
0: A tip.
2: And down here.
0: Yeah, okay.
2: And in this little hole.
0: All right.
2: Ooh. Ooh. Ooh.
0: Now vamoose.

0: I work hard at my job, and I hope that by my efforts rendered faithfully over a period of years, I'll move up through the corporate hierarchy to a position of security, power, and prestige. In order to improve my chances for advancement, I dress conservatively, keep myself well informed in the arts and in current events, hold popular opinions, and socialize in the best circles with those who have influence. But these efforts have been, so far, in vain. I remain the Night Watchman. Every night, I make my rounds. I must check the roof and the boiler room. I must guard the grounds. I must feed the dogs and mend the fence. I must overlook nothing. The doors must be locked, the windows latched. I must check every room, look down each air shaft, watch the monitors, and walk the halls. The new secretary. Her paperwork is never finished. The metal management division. They always work late.
1: Problem of preserving glandular specimens, compressing them, then crating them for shipment in vacuum-packed drums is under consideration. Refer our letter to stockholders 647-23B.
0: The directors. Another urgent meeting in the boardroom.
2: Very good. Thank you, Bill. Thank you, Jane.
3: Jane, how is our inventory doing?
4: Southwestern Byproduct Bank, as of the 14th, shows 2,077,000 cubic barrels wings, 175 cubic barrels spleen, 750,000 kilograms flanks, including forelocks and thighs, and a 3.05 surplus brain waste. We are still awaiting that overseas shipment of Primalon.
5: Well, that just about tears us.
3: Well, I'm faced with no choice but to have all units in G-Series frozen. And all unit managers and globulin inspectors from Q-level upwards transferred to probationary silos H and 15.
4: You
3: can't be more serious.
6: I have asked you.
0: And now economic conditions are forcing a cutback in the labor force. My job is in jeopardy. I work even harder trying to reassure the higher-ups of my value. In addition to my regular duties, I attempt also to win the favor of the executives who work overtime, who labor well into the night. I shine their shoes, administer back rubs, tell jokes, tap dance, dive into water buckets for coins. I even invite my boss over one Saturday evening for a gourmet dinner. Strangely enough, he accepts. That afternoon, I prepare the feast. Antipasto casalinga, chicken cacciatore, eggplant, spaghetti, and cannoli with espresso. My boss arrives promptly at 6. I put on some music. He helps himself to a few drinks from my liquor cabinet. Then he tells me that he, too, began as the night watchman, eventually working his way from stockyard supervisor, slaughterhouse manager, director of canning and refrigeration, to his present executive position. And yet, he confides, in spite of his success, he is so tormented by dreams and nightmares that he can no longer distinguish between sleep and reality. We sit down to dinner. The food is so delicious that we chew it slowly, spreading it throughout our mouths and squashing it in the cavities beneath our tongues, sucking every vestige of taste from it before swallowing. When suddenly the blood drains from his cheeks, he breaks into a cold sweat and begins gagging. He stands up and staggers toward the open window, the tablecloth which he has unwittingly tucked under his belt, dragging along the floor behind him, then clutches his chest and collapses. I gaze down at him, sprawled on his back, one leg dangling over the coffee table. It begins to rain. He dies. I bury him in my backyard. On Monday night, I return to work as if nothing's happened. The new secretary, the paperwork is never finished.
6: Trading them for shipment in vacuum drums is
0: the middle management division. They always work late.
7: I cannot believe that you meant what you said to me Wednesday morning. You know I have always loved you. And will always love you with an all.
0: Another urgent meeting in the boardroom.
8: I would like to call in order.
9: So hey, you can call me Bill, and you can call
6: just
9: me Bill.
6: It.
8: Oh, Bill, can you do a burp? Can you?
9: All right,
8: thank you, Bill. Thank you, Janie, show us your inventory. Oh,
0: yeah. I check the vats. The termination zone. I walk into my boss's office. I'm told that, due to a sudden decline in the executive workforce, I will assume the position that has been vacated. But I must hire a new night watchman to replace me. The new night watchman dresses immaculately, appears well-educated, and attempts to cultivate politically useful relationships. He is also deferential to me, goes out for coffee, inquires after my health, and invites me one night to his house for dinner. I arrive promptly at 6. He puts on some music. After a few drinks, I tell him that I, like him, began as the night watchman. He places the dinner before me: Bismarck herring, bratwurst, sauerkraut, a boiled potato, and a Linzer tart. But soon after eating, I feel a wave of dizziness and nausea. I throw back my chair and stumble across the room through what seemed like undulating waves of chairs, tables, and lamps, rushing headlong for the window.

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1: Trump, is that right? 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
0: Yes. King. 170 cubic
3: barrels.
0: Watch the monitors, walk the halls. I must check the roof and the boiler room. I must guard the grounds. I must feed the dogs and mend the fence. I must overlook nothing. The plant must be safe. The doors must be locked. The windows latched. I must check every room, look down each air shaft, watch the monitors, and walk the halls.

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And I'll go down what we heard there. That was a framework with Free, the framework rework off of Framework Selects Euphonic, Euphoric, and that's a Name Your Price on Bandcamp, and you better get it while it's hot, because that's another one that he's going to delete it in a couple of days, so it's pretty good. It got a lot of songs on there, well worth the money. I think only 0.5 euros, so got a couple more days to get that, and then it goes bye-bye. And before that, of course, he had Joe Frank, the Night Watchman off of Lies, and we started with a brand new one by Held with Stand By off of Star Falling. And let's see what other bits of useless information we have. There's a fresco representing an aerialist high in a rope, dancing and playing a flute. Sometimes Roman tightrope walkers stretch cables between the tops of two neighboring hills and perform comic dances and pantomimes while crossing. Trivia is a Roman goddess of sorcery, hounds, and the crossroads. After the Great Fire of Rome in 64 Common Era, the Emperor Nero ostensibly decided to lay the blame on Christians residing in the city of Rome. He gathered them together, crucified them, covered them in pitch, and burned them. He walked around his garden admiring the view. Yeah, it's sort of like Caligula or something like that. Ancient Romans believed that birds made it on February 14th. I guess that they knew the calendar. Who knows? Flamingo tongues were a common delicacy at Roman feasts. Hannibal had only one eye after losing the other to a disease he caught while attacking Rome. In ancient Rome, it was considered a sign of leadership to be born with a crooked nose. And in ancient Rome, weasels were used to catch mice. Okay, back to the music. You have Howard Givens coming up with Emergence off of Source of Compassion.

0: And he just had two there. That last set, we had Dirk Schlomer with Cosmos 58. It's brand new off of Cosmos 7. And I think that might be half price on Bandcamp for a bit. And you start out with Howard Givens with Emergence off of Source of Compassion. And next up, I have a brand new one of the Time Merchant with Soldiome. And that's a single that'll take up the rest of the hour. And I think that's a name your price on Bandcamp. And I think all of his stuff is name your price. So that's pretty good if you want to check it out. And let's see what other useless facts we have before we get back to the music. It was decreed by law in the Roman Empire that all young maidens be fed rabbit meat because it would make them more beautiful and more willing. So there you go. Love potion number 9 or something. Julius Caesar tried to beef up the population of Rome by offering rewards to couples who had many children. Spartacus led a revolt of the Roman slaves and gladiators in 73 Common Era. The Pantheon is the largest building from ancient Rome that survives intact. The Roman Emperor Caligula made his horse a senator. Some people argue maybe a lot of senators are horses. The Roman Emperor Commodus collected all the dwarfs, cripples, and freaks he could find and had them brought to the Colosseum, where they were ordered to fight each other to death with meat cleavers. He was as bad as Caligula, I guess. The saying is all fun and games until someone loses an eye is from ancient Rome. The only rule during wrestling matches was no eye gouging. Everything else was allowed, but the only way to be disqualified is to poke someone's eyes out. Yuck, and they're a pretty cruel bunch back then. Okay, next up, the Time Merchant, the Soldiome, brand new. I'll get to that momentarily.
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2: No. No. That's not true. That's impossible!

And that about does it for me. This is WPRB in Princeton. And for the last hour or so, you've been listening to The Time Merchant with Soul Omi. It's brand new. It's a single. And I think it's Name Your Price on Bandcamp. And this is Free For All. And I'm number 6, version 324.0. And don't forget Cosmic Crossing. This is on Saturday night, 8 p.m. And it's up in, I think, Titusville, New Jersey. So, check that out. I think it's donations to help out the church. So until next time, I'll be seeing.

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Welcome back to another week of Anything and Everything. I am Left Toe. Really goofy name, but we'll talk about that later. Down the road in our relationship after you guys have been coming back and listening for a bit. I hope everyone's week has been going well and your day, because it is 3:13 right now. PM EST for me, at least. Oh yeah, I forgot, you know, you guys can be listening from any time zone, you know, not strictly the East Coast. So whatever morning, afternoon, night, evening, dinner time, brunch time, supper time, breakfast time, whatever you're doing right now, I hope it's great. I hope it's amazing and I hope you're happy. I started with those three songs that you may or may not have heard, but we will talk about that in 2 seconds, because WPRB wants you to know that Art All Day, hosted by Artworks Trenton, is Trenton's open studio tour and creative showcase, a unique opportunity to experience Trenton as a hub of art, creation, and innovation. Art All Day 2026 will take place Saturday, September 19th from 12 to 6 p.m. in Trenton. For more information, including how to get involved and to look at last year's schedule, visit artallday.artworkstrenton.org. Thank you. So yeah, let's talk a little bit about this music. I hope you guys liked it if you did listen, but if you just came on and just listening to me now, I hope there's more to listen to. You know, you can go back, you can go to wprb.com/chat to tell me how it is and also to see the songs and what they're called. That first song that I played as our intro to get us in here was by Bach. It was the Brandenburg Concerto No. 3 in G major. I really enjoy to play class. I feel like if you've listened to my show before, you would know this. I like to add classical music to all my shows because I feel like we all know classical music exists as a genre, but we can't like forget about it. You know, I always gotta sneak it in. So that was my first contribution of the day. I very much enjoy the Brandenburg Concertos. Especially this is my favorite one out of all of them. But give the entire thing a listen, guys. Like, I think what we all need to experience as society is sitting down and listening to an entire like concerto piece, like the hour-long composition, and just like sit down and internalize it. And I think that is your homework for this weekend. After that, from H2O, Just Add Water, we have the theme song No Ordinary Girl, which I just found out is sung by Indiana Evans. This was actually recommended by a listener who came to wprb.com/chat and told me to put this on. So if you guys want to recommend some more, please stop by. Please tell me what songs you want to listen to. Maybe put it on, maybe not. I don't know. I feel like this is what I said last time. I feel like I know a lot of cartoon songs because I like to do a cartoon opening and ending. I don't think I have an ending for this week because I'm pretty sure that the ending for H2O is just an instrumental version of the same song, which I think might be a little boring. But if you have any recommendations, anything you want to see, please let me know. I love to do that. And then after that this is a complete 180 jump. We have, I cannot, there's like numbers in this name. I think it's Centella. It's C3NTELL4. Jumping between clouds, but instead of being O in clouds, it's OO. 00, featuring C678924. That was very much like, that was a jump for me, but honestly, I enjoy, like, as of, let's say, 3 years ago, I started listening to songs where it's like more electronic, like this, and honestly, haven't gone back. I don't know, I feel like, especially like these songs, it's like a lot of like hard style, like jumping bass, like. That's something that like wakes you up and like makes you lock in for the day. So I threw that in for today. We have more music to look forward to. So do not shy away. Do not leave just yet. I hope you guys stick around and enjoy what you're listening to. And thank you so much. Have fun and stick around.

Again, people, did you miss me? Has it been that long? I don't think so. It's okay. Now I'm back to serenade your guys' ears. 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

feel anything and everything, and I am still left toe. So let's quickly run down what we played since the last mic break. So that first song was Push It to the Limit by Corbin Blue, which is that guy from High School Musical. I don't know, I thought it would be kind of funny to play it. It's a really good song. I remember it's a long, long time ago in like elementary school. I was in this like theater performance, and for some reason there was a part of the musical where kids had to sing and dance to this song. And so it's cemented in my brain as that. And then after that, we had that nice jazz moment, a little bit freeform jazz by, I think it's Alalas. It's PT, I think it might be Point or Part Conception off their 2026 release album, Sirenas, which I liked it. I don't know. I always liked, I don't know. I feel like when I was younger, I didn't really enjoy jazz, but as time moved on, I feel like now I have a newfound appreciation. And I feel like the type of jazz, like this free form, like flowing, do whatever they want kind of jazz, it's just like, it's up my alley. And so I wanted to share it with you guys. And after that, we had Man or Muppet by Jason Segel and Walter from the Muppets movie soundtrack from 2011. I mentioned this last time. My friend told me to play this because I told her I was playing Moving Right Along, and someone in the chat would like notice I played this song. I don't know. I think it's, you know, you can't hate on a classic, you know, only the best of the best here. You know, I got to play what we all want to hear, and it's Man or Muppet. And after that, we had All Night Forever by TWRP. I don't know what that stands for, but one day we'll find out after 2019 release Return to Wherever. This was more of like a 80s, 90s. I'm not sure the exact year, but it's like that one, that vibe of like that retro sound. You know what I mean? So I wanted to throw that in there. I think it's the first time I've brought this sound to my show. So, you know, I wanted to spice things up. After that, we had by Beast. It's called Fiction from 2011. This song is like an older K-pop song. The first time I heard it was a cover, and so I remembered it, and I wanted to bring it on because they're angelic. Their voices, bro, they're going higher than ever before. Those notes, they're just hitting them. And then after that, another song that's not in English. This is in Portuguese by Anita. This is, I'm going to mispronounce this, Menina Ma. Honestly, I don't know what about this song. Just to me, it kind of, it sounds like, I don't know, it just sounds fresh. I don't know. She sounds very young. It sounds like it could be a Nickelodeon show. I don't know. I really appreciate it. And at the same time, I like to listen to music in other languages, you know, diversify your ears, your palate. So that's why I threw it in here today. So yeah, we have more to look forward to. So if you like that, if you want to listen to more, please stick by, whatever the phrase is. Please stand by, stick with us, listen to the rest of the show. We still have a good chunk of it left. I hope you guys, like, if you don't like the music, let me know. WPRB.com/chat. If you like it, also let me know. But yeah, I'll keep playing music. You keep listening to music.

Hello, everybody. I am back to bother you all. Can you hear me? I hope so. You are still listening to WPRB 103.3 FM, Princeton, New Jersey, community supported independent radio. You are still listening to Left Toe, Anything and Everything. So, we heard a bit of music, and there's still a little bit more to go, but let's quickly run down what we just heard. So, that first song after the mic break was Don't Wake Me Up by The Hush Sound, Like Vines, 2006. It's a very cla it's a classic song. If you didn't know, if you guys know Fall Out Boy, Patrick Stump has vocals on this. He's the guy. And so I wanted to bring this back, and I don't know, I just think it's a nice way to include Fall Out Boy without including Fall Out Boy, which I feel like we need to appreciate, like, other projects that artists have done. Like, I know some of the members of My Chemical Romance have been through a lot. Like, I think Mikey Way has like a metal project. I don't know. We'll talk about that another show. And then after that, we have Fake Your Face by Sorrow. This is from 2006, 2006, 2026. It's a single. I don't know. I like the garage, like, made on GarageBand on your phone, recorded on your iPhone 6, like, quality it gives. So that's why I was like, that's why I like the song. That's why I fall back on it. That's why I bring it up. And after that, we have Telephones by Vacations. This is from their 2018 album Changes. I just like how it's so calming. That's what we needed, bro. After the last two songs, I feel like those last two songs were upbeat, so I wanted to bring back this calming song, something to shed a tear to. And then after that, from Scott Pilgrim versus the World, Metric and Brie Larson's version from the movie Black Sheep. I love this song and I love this movie. If you haven't listened, watched this movie or heard this song before, I suggest you go watch Scott Pilgrim. It's like, it is culture. I'm not gonna lie. It's like the equivalent of having of have if you have not seen Fight Club. You know what I mean? Like, you need to see this movie. And then after that, this was a funny one. I put in a song from My Little Pony. It says You'll Play Your Part, which is sung by Princess Cadence, Celestia Luna, and Twilight Sparkle. This is, I remember this vividly. It's like from the end of season three. Oh no, this song is very good. I think, like, this song caught people's attention because of there's this one line that Cadence sings where she just, like, vocal mogs the rest of the princesses. And so I always find that hilarious. And so that's why I decided to play it and bring it up. Then after that, we had the song is a bit long. I think it was like 8 minutes. This is Trinity Encore, the instrumental, by Springlist. This was in a Sonic fan horror game thing that someone showed me, and I didn't care much for the game, but the music is really good. I don't know, maybe the game is fun. I never played it, but there's a version with words. I didn't know if I could play those words. It's not like bad. I don't like. I'm still iffy about what lyrics can be put on radio, but I wanted to bring this. I don't know. I feel like this song, it just goes through so much. Like, you could hear, like, the song quiet down and then it becomes a new song. But it keeps, like, the same, like, sonic jingles throughout. So I thought that would be something fun to bring up. And then after that was Lease by Takashi Abo, I think, from 2020. This is from his collection, My Merry May. I mostly hear this song on those, like, aesthetic, like, those aesthetic reels that like little girls film with like the filter where it's like they have like the clickety like ASMR sounds on it, and they're just like filling up their aesthetic water bottle and their room is all one color. I don't know, but this song is really nice. It's really good. It reminds me of like songs from like the DS age. I don't know. So yeah, we still have more music. We still have about 50 minutes left of the show, so please stick around if you like this. I hope you guys are enjoying the music so far. Hope you guys like the spiritual journey I'm dragging you all on. So yeah, stick around. Enjoy. Bye.

Hello, everybody. I am back. I am here to serenade you with my voice once again. You are still listening to WPRB 103.3 FM, Princeton, New Jersey, community supported independent radio. I am still FTO, and you are still listening to anything and everything. We have about 22 minutes left on the clock. Count the seconds, y'all. But we have some music that I have played that we must talk about. So let's run through them. So that first song you heard after the last mic break was from Hannah Montana, actually. It's You'll Always Find Your Way Back Home. This is just a classic Disney song. It's all the way back to 2009. I don't know. I like listening to this song when I travel. I think the chorus is a masterpiece. It's a lyrical masterpiece. This is a musical masterpiece. I think if Beethoven were to hear this, he would retire. I'm just kidding. Then after that, we have by Yuki the Maid, it's In Affliction from their 2019 album Goodnight World. Funny story about Yuki the Maid is that basically I found this out from a friend. There's like a whole group of these people on Twitter that they take on these characters of maids and they have their own names and like icon, like anime maids. And then they produce music under that name. And this was one of them. Honestly, I really like the song. They have like the same like garage rock like kind of style. If you listen to, there's multiple of these maids, by the way. So if you look into these maids, do your research, your homework, you listen to more of their music, you'll see there's a variety of maids, and they're, I don't know, they give the same vibe, but also like there's more that make more like electronic, like not, I don't know if say dance music per se, but it's more like electronic beats. You'll see. Just do your homework. Then after that, we have Good Morning in Paris by Slow T. It's from 2020. I really did feel like I was in Paris and that it

It was a good morning, and it was in Paris. I was drinking my tea, my fake tea. My pinkies were up, and I was sipping. And after that, we had Digital Alice by Starry. Sorry, Stacy. I almost said Starry. It's 2026, the new album, not album, single. I think this song. I feel like this is the same thing with like Lyst. It like reminds me of like a DS, the DS age. That, you know what I mean? That like electronic, like glimmer, sparkle, like aesthetic, reels vibe. And after that, we had Mirrored in Plastic by Attic Abasement off their 2026 album Moonlight Passes On. This was a nice acoustic break from everything I've been throwing at your ears, but it was well needed. I really enjoyed it. And then after that was the song you just heard. This is by Tokyo Hotel, which is that like German band where I don't know. I found out about them because one time my algorithm decided to be all Tokyo Hotel, and then I was forced to learn like all their history and drama and everything by force. Yeah. So this is, that was Shrei, I think you say it, Schrei. This is the 2006 version. So yeah, that was all the music you heard. We still have some time, 19 minutes. So I yapped for like two. But I hope you guys are enjoying the music. I hope you guys stick around for the next 19 minutes. And yeah, please let me know. WPRB.com/chat if you want to hear anything, or if you don't like anything, or if you like something. Yay!

Hello, everybody. Are you still listening? I hope you are. 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These are the final moments of my show this week. Anything and everything with Left Toe, which is I. I hope you guys have enjoyed it to the fullest. I really just put my heart and soul into picking the music I play for y'all. So I hope you guys can see that and enjoy what's going on. I appreciate all of you for listening, whether or not you're in the chat or just passively just playing WPRB. I'm honored that WPRB is even entering your airspace of the room you're in and your ears and all that. So yeah, I don't think I have that much time to really talk deeply about all the music that, well, it's not been that much. It's been like four songs, but still, I just want to call them out to y'all. So that first song was Time in a Bottle by Jim Croce. I'm probably gonna mispronounce it. I don't know. I listen to the song a lot, I'm not even gonna lie. It reminds me of that one game Overcooked, the menu music. Okay, next is Le Sserafim. This is Jewelry, which I believe is in Japanese. I think this is one of their songs in Japanese, or it might be still in Korean, I'm not sure, but it's not in their regular rotation, so I wanted to call it out and show y'all. And then after that, it's Showbiz by Muse. Muse is popular, but I feel like there are more popular songs than Showbiz, and so I wanted to put on a silver platter. It's pretty old, from 1999. Well, I won't say it's pretty old, I might offend someone, but it is not in the last 5 years. But it's a really good song. I love the ending, the build up, and how they repeat the same word. Anyways, next one was, that's the one you just heard, is the this is the opening to the Lego Ninjago. It's called The Weekend Whip, but this was the Ghost Whip remix. I'm so glad that someone in the chat recognized it. Shout out to you. This Ninjago, it's a classic. Like, I'm not even gonna lie. I don't know that many people that didn't know this when I was younger, but I didn't know Ninjago, but I wanted to bring it to y'all's attention just in case. And so for the final moments after this mic break, I have some Saison Danse Macabre. This is ending it, a little classical sandwich, if you will. But thank you guys so much for joining me. I hope you guys have enjoyed the show. Please come back next week, same time, Wednesday, 3 to 5. I will be here and you will be here and we will have a great time. Thank you so much, and I hope you enjoy this final song.

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0: Now you ain't crazy, I know you ain't crazy. You ain't never in your life heard a disc jockey come through here like me. Now I'm giving it to you like it is. You ain't never, never in your life heard a disc jockey come through here like me. Don't call me no disc jockey, because I'm not a disc jockey. I'm a human radio station. Now these folks on all these other radio stations on KNR or whatever they're supposed to be, then they may be disc jockeys. But you put all of them on the radio when I'm on at one time and I'll wear their head out. All of them. Put them all on at the same time. And I'll wear their head out. I'm a human radio station and I don't want to have to repeat this no more. I'm a human radio station. I'm the transmitter, I'm the tower, I'm the turntables, I'm the building, I'm every doggone thing. Ain't no personality come through here as bad as I am. And as long as I'm here, you watch and see. As long as
1: John Solomon
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It's 6 minutes, now 7 minutes after the hour, and you're listening to Stereo 103.3 FM, a WPRB Princeton. My name's John Solomon. I'm with you until 8 Eastern, although hour three is just going to be one long piece in lieu of the Wednesday night live look back series, because I have unexpected plans that I did not think would come together the way they have, but they did, and so I need to bounce from WPRB earlier than scheduled, but Pat from Clamor Club, being the mensch that he is, will guard the studio in my absence. You want to hang out in the listener chat? People are already doing just that. WPRB.com/chat. What do we got on the docket tonight? Couple things WPRB-wise and personally to share. I'll be part of a panel at Philomoka for an Erg A Music War screening. It's likely to sell out. Hope to see you there. I'll be an emissary of WPRB and hosting a Q&A with experts on that concert film. And then Porch Fest has been rescheduled and is happening in Princeton Saturday, September the 26th. It's free. It's all over town. Noon to 6 with WPRB DJs on Hines Plaza from noon to 12:45. And again, between acts there throughout Porch Fest. So come out. Traipse all over from porch to porch and enjoy all of Porch Fest, but most specifically WPRB's involvement. I'm a little bit on fumes today. I keep saying yes to things and the things turn out to be great. Yesterday, took the train up to New York to see Nina Nastasia, who is workshopping a, I don't know if it's a play or a musical or a dance piece. I don't think she knows what it is yet, but it's built around 11 songs written about the past tumultuous 6 years of her life. And so there was a listening event for the 11 songs that will make up this future musical performance show, rock opera, what have you. It's called A Chapter in the Life of Viola Hammer. I gotta say, it was remarkable. Whatever it ends up being, I can't wait to see it. Also, and I think my wife gets the credit for this. Maybe it's a tie, I'm not sure. It turned out that the listening was a couple blocks away from Superiority Burger, one of my all-time favorite restaurants. So we went there for dinner prior, and it was running a little close to when I thought this listening event was happening. And so did I plant the idea? Did she plant the idea? I don't know, but it was decided, what if we just had dinner, and instead of eschewing dessert, we went to the Nina Nastasia event and then walked back to the restaurant and picked up where we left off with dessert. And so we did just that. Made it back to Penn Station in time for an express train leaving for central New Jersey. In my driveway at midnight. Sensational Tuesday, but needless to say, if you followed all of that, I'm dragging, though this show is giving me the energy I need already. You might not hear it in my voice, but I am psyching myself up, and I'm looking forward to the 2+ hours we will share together. Let's get to it. We lost Eugene Richard O'Connor recently, better known as Cleveland's own Cheetah Chrome. They were 71.
member of Rocket from the Tombs, and of course, later, the Dead Boys. Our host at the restaurant last night was wearing a Dead Boys shirt. I don't think that was coincidental. And I gotta say, I listened to it several times yesterday. I hadn't heard Sonic Reducer from Pillar to Post in a good while, but since Cheetah Chrome was the co-author of that absolute classic, I think it sounds pretty remarkable nearly 50 years down the line. So let's go with that as a tribute to the late, great Cheetah Chrome. Also, had no idea until this week there was that band Cheetah Chrome MFers. They were from Italy. Cheetah Chrome wasn't in that band. I feel like every zine lied to me. Rest in peace, Cheetah Chrome. This is Sonic Reducer by the Dead Boys on WPRB, Princeton.

They told me what happened. All right. You're still young, and things like that always happen. When you learn, then you'll know not to make those mistakes.

Howdy, Clark. This is K7TGT, Port Sick Desert, Hot Springs, California. We have a recording here. Maybe you'll be able to copy enough to understand it. And it might be something you'd like to have. So here we go.

0: Okay, Clark. So somebody QRM'd the frequency. So it's not the recordings I really wanted, but evidently they got mixed up and I taped over the best ones.
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All right, I didn't think it was possible. There was a Twisted Teens album in February. It was really good. There was a Twisted Teens album in July. It was even better. And I made a joke. Two albums in 1 year. Which one is Twisted Teens in the West and which one is their Libertine? And someone said, John, just you wait. Three Twisted Teens albums in 1 year. Has a band ever done that before? Like, I'm sure people like, you know, Tulum Shimmering or what have you put up CDRs aplenty on Bandcamp. But has a band done three LPs in one calendar year where it seems like the quality is consistently awesome throughout? From Blame the Clown to Florida Water Blues to this new one, the Holy Cross Tigers. Well done, Twisted Teens. Oh, and they signed to Sub Pop in the process. So this is their first album on that label. And that's the first song from it, When We First Met. I wish I had not been out of town, though I was doing great things, in May of this year when they played in New Brunswick, because I still have not seen Twisted Teens, and I'd like to rectify that. They're towards the top of this theoretical list. You also heard from Patsy Family Singers, Unsilent. That'll be out on Misc Tape Volume 2, Unsilent Songs, put out by our friends at Patsy Presents. 24-track cassette compilation with the likes of Christy Prawl, Rat Boys, Kerry Yost, Glacial Speed, Three Grebes, Forest Like, and more. And all proceeds from that compilation are going to St. Margaret's House of South Bend, Indiana. Big Black, Racer X from a 1985 Homestead EP of the same name. Had Racer X on the brain because I watched Speed Racer for the first time in a number of years over the weekend. Time has treated that movie exceptionally well. It's even more now than it was then. And I watched it because I'm doing this thing. My daughter's in film school now. Whatever they show in her intro to film class, I try and watch along in the following 7 days. So my latest homework assignment is a Terrence Malick movie I've never seen before. So we're going from E Tu Mama Tambien to the Wachowski sisters Speed Racer to Terrence Malick in three moves. We might be. I've been reminded that it's likely King Gizzard and the Lizard Wizard put out three albums in the same year. But somehow this is different because like they just throw everything out there, up there. But you know what I need to look into? A comment that someone else left. Because maybe this is the model. Yeah, here it is. Creedence, 1969, Bayou Country in January, Green River in August, Willie and the Poor Boys in November. Thank you, Bry Guy in the chat. Twisted Teens, Creedence, hand in hand in my heart. That is a superb pull. WPRB listeners doing it again. Twisted Teens, Patsy Family Singers, Big Black, Brigitte Fontaine,
Kame a la Radio. Isn't that Saturday nights on WPRB? Kame a la Radio. Kame a la Radio, La Fine Flor 71, previously unreleased live recordings made for the French ORTF radio between 1969 and 1971. This is being put out by We Want Sounds. It's a companion release to their expanded edition of Brigitte Fontaine's landmark 1970 album, Kame a la Radio. It is fascinating and French. But aren't they all? Immersion Scribbler out of Philadelphia, they put up a monthly track on their Bandcamp, and I wish that I routinely listened to them because I'm always impressed and delighted by what I hear. So this is 076 in this monthly series. Came out on the last day of August in a 4/4 time signature in the key of A at 168 beats per minute. A one-person experiment to create a new song a month, nothing else to be predetermined. Each song represents whatever sound, style, combination fills, immersion. Do I call them Scriber or Scribbler? It's Scriber. I think I said Scribbler before. Both are good names. Only one is correct. But whatever goes into their head, that's what goes up on the internet monthly. And it is a series I hope keeps going and going and going. Expect a Deck and You God, featuring Master Ace, Kill Too Hard. That is from Chamber Music, a 2009 CD attributed simply to Wu-Tang, not Wu-Tang Clan. I'm not sure what's going on there. Someone tell me more about this, wprb.com/chat. But you have tracks with Ghostface, AZ, and Expect a Deck, Raekwon, Cormega, and Sean Price, Ghostface and Trey Williams, Raekwon, M.O.P., and Kool G Rap, Expect a Deck, Sadat X, You God. Maybe this is just a bunch of Wu-Tang and affiliates. Wu-Tang and Sons. Wu-Tang Incorporated. Regardless, that came on randomly, and I thought it did kill too hard, like the title implies. And the set, the show, everything tonight began with Dead Boys, Rest in Peace, Cheetah Chrome, Sonic Reducer off Young, Loud, Snotty. Song he co-wrote with David Thomas of Pere Ubu when they were both in Rocket from the Tombs. The first Dead Boys album came out nearly 50 years ago, and if Cheetah Chrome was 71 at his passing, and that song was originally a Dead Boys cover of a Rocket from the Tombs tune, then my math says Cheetah Chrome wrote that song when he was a teenager. And it stands the test of time supremely. And hey, you're up to speed. It's 2 in front of the top of the hour. 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My name's John Solomon. I had a burrito. I jumped on the radio. I'm ducking out of here a little bit early because some unexpected plans came together at the last minute, like the best plans always do. But Clamor Club and I are going to flow effortlessly into each other in what is normally hour 3 of this program. We'll get back to normal next Wednesday, or as normal as things get around these parts. But I'm having a lovely time hanging out with you, playing the music, talking in the chat, wprb.com/chat, drinking root beer seltzer, and just getting into all sorts of respectable trouble. I think the second set of the night should begin now. What do you say? You have no say, but what do you say? Imagine my pleasant surprise when I learned, and this is from, I think, the first
release I'm going to play that's coming out in 2027, but imagine my surprise when I learned that there was new music to share on WPRB Princeton by Lambrini Girls.

That is music on WPRB Princeton by Sproton Layer, Up, recorded live at the Blind Pig in 2013. This is a companion EP called Emit Time that goes along with the 12XU LP Press Your Hand and the Whole Room Fluctuates, which are recordings from 1969 and 1971, depending on which side of the record you're playing. Recorded by Sproton Layer. Sproton Layer are the Miller brothers, Roger Miller of Mishna Burma, and then Ben Miller and Larry Miller of Destroy All Monsters. Here they are joined by non-brother Steve Smith on the trumpet. Those were the only Sproton Layer reunion shows to date, and they happened a goodly while ago, though, since we're talking about a band from the late 60s and early 70s, they happened relatively recently. This digital-only EP, also available, courtesy 12XU. Robert Ike Aubrey Lowe at Punishment Park from a new collection of his, Manifestations in the Shadow of an Uncertain Land. Lowe started out, or I first encountered him in the band 90 Day Men in Chicago in the 1990s. Then he was in Lichens, and now he has done composing and scoring for movies like Candyman, Sicario, Arrival, and others. And this record came out in June of this year, and I believe Lowe plays all the instruments, voice, electronics, etc. The record inhabits a fragile space between dread and transformation, where composition becomes a way of listening through uncertainty toward what might emerge next. And the portrait of Lowe on this record is by another great from Chicago, Damon Locks. Nina Winder Lind, Head First, from their debut full-length Wild Love. Winder Lind, Brighton-based Swedish songwriter, poet, multi-instrumentalist, once a member of The New Eyes. I think friend of the show, Mora.com, put this record on my radar, and I'm glad that she did. The album opener is called Street Hassle, which is not an ode to Street Hassle, because that is a Spaceman 3 song. Ryan Ebaugh and Mike Meanstreets, Meanstreets, all one word, with a Z at the end. Mike Meanstreets, the name of the show. And this is a radio show where we have talked about Cheetah Chrome repeatedly. PVD 41425, Ebaugh plus Meanstreets is the name of that one, in all caps. Ryan Ebaugh on tenor sax, Mike Meanstreets on drums. You got them in Providence on one side of this digital album in New York City. On the other, Ebaugh hails originally from San Diego, California. More locally, Sun Within, Luminous Events, which is off their debut 7-inch. Looking forward to hearing more from that new trio. It looks like they are playing Friday at the Kyber in Philadelphia. Go see them, why don't you? Chrissy Zebitembo and Ngozi Family, some Zamrock, originally released in 1977. We heard I Chose Not to Die from a record called I'm Not Made of Iron. That was reissued in 2025, and this most recent set began with some music on WPRB Princeton by Lambrini Girls. Follow up to Who Let the Dogs Out, a record coming out in January of next year, with the great title, No Refunds. And we heard Bang Bang Bang
And with that, you're up to speed on WPRB Princeton. I am going to duck out of here early and play an hour-spanning track because Pat from Clamor Club has been kind enough to come in and prep his program early while manning the barge so that I can duck out and do something secret and surprising and hopefully fun. And so I again publicly and directly, since he's sitting across the room, thank Pat for coming up a bit early, and I hope I can return the favor in some way down the line. But thanks for listening to WPRB Princeton tonight and all nights, and I'll be back for three proper full hours where I'm actually in the control chair the whole time next week. But to get us to Clamor Club O'Clock, we're going to hear all of Vibra Cathedral Orchestra's 14/17 August 2024. This was originally available on cassette in an edition of 25 and appears to have been posted online the evening it was completed. As it is written, as it was recorded. Some Vibra Cathedral Orchestra here on WPRB Princeton. If you want to get in touch between programs, keepingscoreathome.com, facebook.com/keepingscoreathome, at John Solomon, everywhere else, and some places I isn't. JonSolomon. Thanks again, Pat. Have a good night, everybody. We will now hear from Vibra Cathedral Orchestra.

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2: At this time, all over Europe, it was fashionable to make music out of the most unlikely things. An old lampshade. An empty tin can. Anything that could make a sound could be doctored by the tape recorder. What have we got here? Box of gravel. Beautiful, beautiful. Something else? Heaven knows what this is.